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1: The Metro station, was there a sonic read assignment to respond for an uncall, please?
2: Route area 16.
0: Returned clear to a Honda, four-door out of Anaheim. The party thinks they were trying to impersonate an officer. There was red and blue lights by the sun visor that they were flashing to get through traffic. No further information. KMH 277 clear 1702.
3: LA 117, go.
4: 113, can you confirm any injuries? For sure, they stated that they were not needed for the traffic collision.
3: Well, we do have one injury, and we do need him because the car's blocking the street.
0: I'm going to be dispatch 3, taxi 6 direct.

your desk, do you need additional units besides the Sam's here location? 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Vampire, your desk, just confirming, do you need any additional units to your location or just the Sam at this time?

10 for copy, no need for any additional units besides the sergeant, the DP's now, and deputy's vehicles was just belligerent. Yeah, so requesting just a SAM unit at this time.

0: 136.
1: 36, go.
0: Yeah, I don't know if you copied to give that call to Utah Rescue Tender 136.
1: Sorry, if they're on the ticket. Angeles.

1636, 97, 1656.

Northrop. Engine 29 on scene, 430 South, scene entrance place. I got a four-story modern apart building, three over parking. I got one auto involved in the parking. Engine 29, CB Fire Tech, offensive mode.

You're responding to the structure fire in 29th First and 430 South St. Andrews. It's 29 on scene reports a four-story modern apartment with three over parking. One auto involved in the parking. They're an offensive home.

Metro, Battalion 11 is on scene, 430 South St. Andrews. Four-story, modern apartment building, three residential overparking with one car fire in the carport, or car garage. I'll be on a St. Andrews IC. The command post is going to be at 450 St. Andrews.

0: same address as City Castle, Battalion 18.
1: Battalion 18, Cap.
2: Cherry Drive, across the Parker Road, and Sloan Canyon, unnamed and call. At location, wearing a white t-shirt, brown pants, possibly having a mental health episode over the past week. Has been threatening to harm neighbors, no weapons for the informant, not making sense. Check 241, Santa Clarita, 64 Kingman Handles, Corton 1, ESOS 415, 28070, the Old Road, across the Bryan Canyon Road at 711. Informant is a truck driver trying to pump gas, and a person challenging informant to fight. Waiting for the informant to exit the truck, requesting deputies to respond to weapons scene. CP is a male Hispanic adult wearing green shirt, NFD check 240.

0: 10 Sierra Center Club. Dispatcher, St. Andrews, I see a copy. We have a knockdown. We'll move dispatch to 7. Give you command 10 and keep TAC 18.
1: Roger, knockdown time 17, 18.
0: Roger. Alley into 93. Do we have another run in our district?

0: overshot a pedestrian. Appeared to be an adult male, red shirt, wearing jeans. It's going to be northbound 5 at the lower crossover.
1: North 5 at the lower cross, male, adult wearing red shirt and jeans.
0: 73. There's a gold Honda Civic on the right shoulder that was near. I'm guessing he's probably trying to walk away from that to go look for help. If there's a unit that can be en route, and I'll turn around once I check on this 1125.
1: Copy. Gold Honda Civic, right shoulder, appears he was walking away from it. There's a unit that can check on that. He'll be in and out after this other 25-year relative. Verify confirmation.

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0: Adam. I'll be, all units on 8, to the grade 2, and if the flag is on me, I'll be on the base.
1: 3 Adam, 2 vehicle 82, yourself and 2 Mary 98, will advise Sam unit, you're going to be late.
2: Squad 37.

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Alpha Saran, cancel squad night 37. Primary attack will be V-Fire 23. Air to ground will be LA County air to ground, and this is going to be the trail incident.

Battalion 15, this is Chino Battalion 1614 with Battalion 15. We've called all other CAL FIRE resources from Purdue, and Chino resources have canceled. Battalion 1614 from Chino will act as an ARAP here at Grand Avenue Park with Battalion 15.

0: silence the vehicle. We've got a light right shoulder.
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1: 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We can cancel fixed wing, I think. It's all within the black.
2: It looks like to up canyon. It looks like that's at least two blades wide already.
0: Houston 14, Kennedy 7, 14.
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0: 317, engine 328, engine 332, engine 334, Waterton to 212, patrol 11, patrol 34, dozer 12, battalion 11, division 1, response 2, report of brush fire, area 11, location, Little Tahunga Canyon Road and Gold Creek Road, incident name Gold, communication plan on LA County B5. Primary TAC R5 TAC 4, secondary TAC R5 TAC 5, air to ground on air to ground 59, timeout 1729.
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2: 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Passing Gold Road now. I'm going to drive up Lutheran Canyon Road further to see if we have anything coming further north, but as of now, nothing showing.
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8: Division 1 from County Battalion 4 on command.
0: Delmar Avenue and Hellman Avenue, Delmar and Hellman in Rosemead, black vehicle with scooter, mother and son were on the scooter. Vehicle possibly fled location, tag 222, unit respond code 311.
8: Operations, and if you guys concur, we could break one of the helicopters free.
9: 22 copies. I'll get turned around. Also, LA County Battalion 4 is trying to get a hold of you on command.
2: Copy. Break LA County Battalion 4 and up Division 1. Command.
8: Yeah, Division 1 from County Battalion 4. If you concur, I'll just continue one copter to help you recon and hold the others on the ground.

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0: no longer have targets of opportunity. We, if you're comfortable, we're recommending you release us back to West County. You'll have Copter 11 staying on scene with you this time.
1: We're coming down from Dillon Divide right now, so UTL.
2: Copy that. Thank you. Engine 10 is going to go up to Dillon Divide as well. Close that loop. Break, Angeles, Division 1.
3: Division 1, Angeles.
2: So far at UTL, let's count our response. Let's keep 3, Engine 10 to investigate. Show myself and Talon 11 in the area investigating as well.
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2: 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But so far we have UTL.
4: 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I'll counter, cancel the remainder of the county response, including aircraft.
2: 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Thank you.
4: 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I'm going to turn the Sunset in over to Battalion 15.
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5: Location Little Tahunga Canyon Road and Gold Creek Road can cancel at this time with the exception of Engine 10, Division 1, and Battalion 11 per Division 1.
6: Command post is going to be at Grand Central Park, co-located with Chino Valley as AREP. We have a couple spots within a previous prescribed burn. We do have crews on it. We can maintain with our assigned resources. Can you please let me know as far as our dozer identifiers? Also, this is going to be 100% LRA and no structure threat.
2: Engine 10, Division 1, command. Hey, just letting you know, we tied in with the short squad from Bear Divide. They cleared their section. We didn't see anything on our way up to them either.

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2: Trail, I see Operation Tug, you happy?
1: I got you now. Hey, if you happen to have your crew identifiers, go ahead and give those to me, please, in their location.
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2: And now 146 assigned. 146 is headed from the top. 145 and 121 are coming from the bottom.
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5: 119.
2: Go for operations.
5: Operations from engine 119. We're still working our way down Shady Ridge, down towards your location. Picking up any spots on this side, which would be previously Division Yankee.
2: 119, who do you have with you? Okay, you'll remain in for 119. Just keep picking up spots.
1: That's affirmative. My apologies, I still show you on the brush fire.
6: Copy that. Head back to 74th. En route. We're having NPC issues.
1: Copy that, so I can show you clear from the brush fire.
6: Affirm.
1: Do you happen to see the identifier of that engine over by it?
7: It's the area just above engine 145, and there's another engine without a marking on top of it. They're at the bottom of the canyon, though.
1: Operations, I see on command.
2: I copy that traffic. He's talking about engine 145 and 121. They're both up there. Brake, Alpha. Do you copy that radio traffic? You have got eyes on the spot.
8: UTL, I have a good look at Dillon Divide. No smoke showing. We can return the comp plan and cancel the response.
2: Get a hose line over to us, pick it up.
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1: Close out our incident. You could go ahead and take back the comp plan, LA County 5.
2: Division Alpha, engine 188.
0: Mom on the line, stated daughter is the one who texts the 911. Daughter is autistic, mom is the first Spanish speaker.

0: double checking with your desk. They're double checking to see if there's any Spanish speakers at this time.
1: Go ahead, 4LA on the underground.
2: North 14 L Lincoln off ramp. They six section 7 to 10 orange cones in the lanes of the off ramp.
3: I see on command.
1: Oh, go ahead for operations.
3: Hey, you've got copter 11 trying to reach you on air to ground.
0: 233-42 Valencia Boulevard, Sussex Creekside Road. All four traffic signals at above intersection are off and not working. City notified, type 2 by 3.

0: IC from operations confirmed that we're using LA County air to ground, or the CDF air to ground still? I saw the updated call plan that said LA County air to ground.
1: A firm, he's trying to reach on LA County air to ground.
0: I got nothing down here at Canyon Bottom on

0: that traffic was for Sup 20 on, that was on command. Go ahead.
1: This is Water Tender 87 looking for ops. I'm about 5 minutes out. Do you have an assignment for me or a need for me?

Universal Studios area.

0: dinosaur.
1: Galloway Drive, Castle 5 Mills Drive. I claim the call violated restraining orders for text messages a few days ago. Inform a return home and all the details said community gave. CP is a Millway 50 wearing gray shirt, blue pants, black hat. Known to carry a 417A, last seen outside a community gate 30 ago. Informant's friend named and call responded to location no longer on CP in front of the gated community, text 2x7.
0: Or Angeles. Illegal campfire at Big Tahunga, Canyon Road, and Stonyville.

0: led us to the Little T crash as well. What are the details again?
1: Little Tahunga mile marker 11, and it's solo vehicle, and that is all.
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1: Got the two patients, or two victims out of the first elevator. You can get that second one. We're all available now.
0: It's going to be at Princess Cruises on the third floor.
1: I copy Princess Cruises on the third floor. Thank you.
2: I'm working on getting a status update. I'm just waiting for operations to get down there or get a report back from copter, but I'll get back to you shortly with our status and our progress and needs.
3: 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Thank you.
4: 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We're trying to see if it's Altadena side.
5: Have crews 2-2 and 2-3 engaged. They're addressing that now. We're going to keep all resources on scene for now. Looks like we're going to be into extended operations. Stand by for further.
2: Copy, break. LAG, copy traffic from operations. We do have two small spots. We do have two camp crews engaged on both spots. We're going to be in an extended overhaul for quite some time. I'll update you as needed, but we're good with the resources that we have, and that's currently the situation.
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1: 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Operations from 119. We're clean, looking clean on this side of the canyon. 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

0: 11 24 vehicle, North Arcana, Edgen, Speedo. The vehicle's Black Mazda 3 FSP, at green tagged it and went 98.
1: Vehicle is seeing at low. 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

0: have a 2024 Chevy. May I agree, John? John, you're completely unreadable. I'm sorry. 10-9 in traffic. Multiple units, units emergent.
1: Multiple units, is there a unit with emergent only? Multiple units, unit with emergent only. John, are you code 4? We have about one lost or stolen.
0: Ida, Santa Cruz 61 King, 10-9 your traffic.
2: Through 11, we're at the end of our fuel cycle. We'd like to go grab a load of fuel, stay attached to the incident, and return shortly. Just to keep giving you guys drops where you need and get eyes on the fire.
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0: 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Subject refusing to go with informant. Informant requested to report subject as a runaway. Arguing her in the background. Tag is 87.

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1: LA Trail, I see on command. Copy.
2: LA from UAS-4, monitoring traffic, currently up in the AV at the Kenneth incident. We'll schedule UAS flight and landline trail IC.
1: 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Thank you, UAS.
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2: Charlie, Friendly Valley. Caregiver named Colm Hispanic, 64, threw informant in bed without food, did not place heating pad on, and did not sit informant up appropriately. No weapon. Caregiver is in the living room, informant's in the bedroom. He has to live. Informant has no complaint of pain and decline on HR. The tag is 276. Six line King later approved priority.

0: far side, the hard closure, so we have to go through Altadena.
1: Side update. Edison is 914 area, possible power outage in area also known TA and not even in route yet.

0: King, your handle 62 and 62 Adama says 48 just occurred at 25610 The Old Road at Ross across the Constitution Avenue. No weapons, no 242, DP1, male black 25, white shirt, blue pants, DP2, male black 40, wearing all black, DP3, female white 30, wearing white and pink tank top, DP's full shirts and 10 shoes, approximately $500. DP's also stole from Nike store, DP standing outside Nike store, entered Gray Ford, leading southbound towards the old Pico Canyon. Correction. Southbound the old road towards Pico Canyon. And that tag is 278 for Center Credence on the possible 368. Update on the call informant attempted to 1022. The call advised caregiver said he was going to sit her up and give her a heating pad and requesting informant to cancel the call.
1: Zero, you're putting in 2,500. Air test 4,500. One tanker 3,500. 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
1: 3 report at 10751 San Jose Avenue. White GMC Safari, fleet of 7, Nora Adam, Tom 100, stolen overnight. The check is 263.
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1: 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I'd love to keep everybody here and just wash this off the hill. Your thoughts?
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0: call 12. Angeles, Angeles, 334 is on scene. Stonyvale, investigating.
1: Middle Tahunga, north of Cagle Canyon, is Alpharetta still?

Pepper. Engine 477, Patrol 77, Battalion 6, auto aid response with Kern Fire. One admin

Machine Fire at 17901 Daniel Street, across the Jakes and Sandy. Seven female adults, neighbors, physically fighting outside low. CP's now yelling at each other. No weapons. CP's on Marcia Drive. The attack is 291. Hondo 261 Frank, your handle 261 262 Tom 1 assist. Working business. Century West from Residence of Blair at McDonald's. Moetta Dole, Brown Captain, will pass smoking drugs in the drive-thru. One caller only, no calls for business. Tag is 252.

0: All units fully certified unless you have emergency. 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
1: 11-1125 South 5 at Mrs. Lago, duffel bag in the number one lane.
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1: Fire 23.
2: Gotcha, the ticket, thank you.
0: LA, that was UAS 8.
2: LA copies UAS 8. I'll attach you to the ticket.
1: Liquid units on the 415 on Danielson update. Second informant called 911, screaming heard over open line. Rapid deploy at 17904 Danielson Street. That's for tag 291.
3: 11.

0: Helicopter 11, yep, on command.
1: I read you loud and clear on command.
0: Yes, sir, got you loud and clear as well. We're back with you overhead. Fire's looking real good. Not sure what follow-ups have been made since we were getting fuel, but you've got probably about three or four areas of heat or smokers working in your interior, and the area that was originally the spot just outside the line, you still got crews on, making great progress. This thing's looking pretty good, and I attempted to send an update to your AC.
1: Copter 11, copy all. Are you wet right now? Can you look for targets of opportunity? I think we're probably getting close to just doing ground mop-ups.

0: operations, copter 11, West Bandit, you copy my last?
1: I did not, negative. We are having challenging comms down in Canyon Bottom.
0: I understand. We don't have water on board, from the aerial observation. You're looking real good, and I think ground mop-up is going to be a primary mode of engagement. You can probably cut us loose if you think so.
1: Thank you for the work break. I see operations. You copy that traffic?
2: LA Trail, I see wing release, copter 11.
3: Callers. The plate stated 242 victims at low. DP is in the locker room screaming. The tag is 293.
1: Go ahead.
2: Good to have 61 break down the helispot, report to the incident.
1: Yeah, hey, firm, have him head to the end of Braided Main.
2: Copy. In addition, UAS identifier 8 is en route to the incident with a 35-minute ETA.
1: Copy all. I'll probably, if you're comfortable, I'll probably take it over and I can see you in just a bit. Transitioning to probably take this over and release you so you can get available.
2: I copy all. Break, engine 61 IC on command.
4: No IC.
2: You all are clear to break down helispot, report to the incident, check in with operations for an assignment.

0: MMNRT Valencia, additional update. County Public Works, 914 and Rio Magic in Valencia, Valencia and Creekside, and Bouquet and Cinema. Still no ETA. Informant says she hears a female yelling. Female has been screaming for over 2 hours. Nothing seen, just for check 267.
1: For engine 77, continued through. Reported fire out

0: to your handle 212 David, and 212 David wanted this 503 just occurred at 11904 Long Beach Boulevard at the laundromat. Informant stated a female black adult, brown shirt, blue shorts with tattoos on her arms, stole her vehicle to white Lexus sedan. Last seen northbound on Long Beach Boulevard occurred 2 ago. Vehicle has front TC damage. The tag is 269.
1: Front voice, 42920, 171st Street East, engine, Kirchin squad at 93, acknowledge.

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0: They were coming from their device.
1: The handle 212 Tom 2 with the handle set by Booth 3 just occurred at 11904 Long Beach Boulevard. 11904 Long Beach Boulevard in Linwood at the laundromat. Informant stated a female black adult, brown shirt, blue shorts, with tattoos on her arm, stole her vehicle, a white Lexus sedan. Last seen northbound on Long Beach Boulevard, occurred 20 ago, and vehicle has front TC damage. The tag is 269 for Century. Arrow. And for Santa Clara units, Santa Clara 60 Frank 1, 60 Frank 2, and 60 Frank 3. Code array for check 253, and please go in route ASAP for 60 Charlie. 60 Frank 1, copy. Frank 2, copy. Frank 3, copy. Frank 2 and 60 Frank 3, code 1. 60 Frank 1, 60 Frank 2, and 60 Frank 3, code 1. 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
2: 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Go ahead. Can we get engine 61 to report to engine 20 on Braden Main and bring some hose back down? That's going to be their quickest way, easiest way to us, is from Canyon Top.
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0: We're going to go ahead and say this is still spots across 3 acres, but looks like it's totaling about 1 acre. We do have forward progress stopped. We are in mop-up. We're going to be in extended mop-up along with patrol status throughout the night. I'll update you as we have an update on units needed.
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3: We tied in with the Forest Service unit who received the report. 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We're UTL. We'll be clear of scene. 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
2: On the driver's side fender. 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You got the patch.

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0: units on 9, you're covered. 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
1: 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It's going to be a four-story apartment building, three residential, over one floor of parking. We have nothing shown. We're going to be in the invest mode.
0: Task Force 38, roger. Structure fire, 926 North Wilmington. Task Force 38 on scene, reports a four-story apartment building. Three residential over one parking with nothing showing. 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

0: for King of the Handle 6262 out of UVS 5014, Lyons Avenue, Wiley Canyon Road. Again, Lyons and Wiley Canyon Road in Newhall. Male white adult wearing a black hat, white beard, black shirt, no pants, no underwear, walking westbound on Lyons from Wiley Canyon towards the 5 freeway. Informants desire over 314. Found the DP's actions offensive. Warrants arrest are by numerous callers. Second caller is not desirous of tech 300. Copies, however, delayed related to previous priority.
1: Operations from Division Alpha.
2: Okay, 1022, affirmative 8946, Charles, your officer.
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2: Okay, 1022, 46 Charles, 46 Charles, Pfizer, off the freeway.

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0: Sierra Highway. Further, that'll follow is check 302. Santa Cruz unit wireless. Fearless. Ottoman 7, is there unit less than 7? Sir, responding 7 or less, again, Newhall Avenue and Sierra Highway in Newhall. 62 Tom 1 and 5, Rizanka 3, 62 Tom 1. Not possible 245. Ex-boyfriend chasing the informant. DP is in a black Tesla. Known drug addict, possibly 11550. DP is trying to TC into the informant. The informant's in a silver Honda Accord driving to the station.
1: Charles, you may have a 1021, please.

5 code for that Postal 245. Standby for your desk. Just one. Code 360X3.

is 927 Panic, 27720 Dickinson, in Valenciennes, 27720 Dickinson Drive, at the Christian Academy, covers the lockdown initiated by the Panic Zone, tech is 303. And Santa Cruz units further on the Fossil 245 on New Holland CI, DPS, a non-spotless IAS vehicle, and is inhaling it.

0: 5 DP through an unknown object in the informant's vehicle. Some heard over the line. Owns a 417 illegally.
1: Connor Canyon Trail incident. This is operations. The direction is to stay engaged with your crews on laterals and mop up until further notice. Work with the crews and engage hotspots. We do have chow on the way, and we're coming up with a night plan and a day plan for tomorrow.

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0: for the following preliminary 211 crime broadcast. 152 Henry, go ahead on the patch.
1: 152 Henry, advising the 211 occurred about 5 minutes ago from Smith Barnes, which is at the intersection of Rosemead and Mines in the city of Pico Rivera.
0: Is there anyone with an emergency at this side 5?
2: Negative contact, copy 98.
0: 598, negative contact. P on Dixon Drive. Was there any other unit with traffic on 5? Those are clear. On a 594 now, 937C, 911N, 11506, Massinger Street, male white adult, heavy set, wearing a black beanie, black clothing, spray painting graffiti on wall of open field west of Loaf, into the field through Centralia, tag is 305.
3: Engine, go ahead.
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0: Tom 3, the handle 212 David, the assist 488 just occurred, 10690 Long Beach Boulevard at Harbor Freight. 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

0: put through responses needed 901T, Ernestine Avenue across the Walnut Avenue in Linwood. Again, Ernestine Avenue across the Walnut. Motorcycle versus vehicle, fire en route, text 278 Central Unit, respond code 311 left. 212 David and 1, respond code 3212 David 1. You're responding code 3. Ten 4, 212 Edward 2 is responding with an ETA of 1.
1: Clear Creek, 112.
0: Four on the T-stop, detaining 1 after detaining further, code 4 on the T-stop. To copy your code 4 off of Marina. Attention, GPATL, attention Palmville units, code 3 responses needed, 503 just occurred, 931 East Avenue, Q Queen 12 in Palmville, number 420, again, 931 East Avenue, Q Queen 12, neighbor in 217, correction, number 217, stolen informant's vehicle in the past hour and brought it back, 2014 Toyota Camry White, informant was informed by another neighbor, further to follow, tag is 281, Palmville units, response code 3 and 1 list. Respond code 3263. Respond code 3 and 3 left. 264 and 1 and 2, respond code 3264.

0: there was a for an ADV. We're going to be southbound 14 in the core of Soledad Canyon.
1: 1-12-JB-97 in the core point at Soledad, southbound.
2: Copy. 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

start to sleep. It's all letter 2 is code 6 on 9012 on Walnut. Santa Clara 66 Adam is conducting a protective sweep 27720 Dickinson Drive. Has occurred. Update to your call on at 7-Eleven. DP is outside of SOAR. DP is transient. IED. Now 36844 Serendipity Way, cross the 42nd Street East and Avenue SM 8. Informant is owner of home arrived at rental property, found people inside the location. Transients camped out, arguing with informant Rhea, leaving text 282.

0: Condo Unit 264 is advising code 4 array of 503, Joe, code 4 array of the 503.
1: Team copy, re-attempt the info, you've been re-attempt.
0: On Dissidal and Victory, fire 16, which code 4 array of the 904B.

0: 12 Davis, advising code 4, Renata 1-2 on Ernestine.
1: 186. 186, good. From mission to the 60, we just find vehicles from an old accident. No patients. Cancel my ambulance. 12 is canceled already.
2: Point 185, go ahead and add a squad to this. We might have an agitated delirium patient that's in police custody.
1: Cancel all UCL prior TC's only break 185 copy balancing with a squad agitated delirium.

0: southbound traffic for lane 9, but copy.
1: LA into 114, we have nothing on our NBC and check the callback, Longview and 136 are parallel. So stand by, checking for us.
0: Call bleeding from arm and leg, 914 in. Responses needed, 415 fight, 28901 Southwestern Avenue at Starlight Cinema. Again, 28901 Southwestern Avenue. Two males fighting outside of the theater, further to follow, tag is 109. Limiting interest response code 3-1 alert. 1783 Franken 3, is there a unit less than 3? 3173 Franken.
1: Copy, I'll check, but that sounds like that's going to be 79's area. 114, that's a firm. It's actually south of 79th, so hold your position, checking the callback to verify if it's at that location or is it up north in the where it's dirt road cross.
0: Palmdale 265 Adam to handle, correction, 265 Adam PM to handle, 38240 Fifth Street East. In Palmdale, number 62, cross of Avenue Q, Queen 12, for a 415 family. Father-in-law, male, white, 40s, named Nicole, wearing camel shirt, gray shirts, trying to kick out informant and informant's wife. DP does not have proper eviction paperwork. No weapons. Informant makes self known, wearing gray shirt, blue jeans in front of unit, tag 260.

0: 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Service on this call? 42, stand by.
1: If you can start on this, is a cardiac arrest.
0: 42, copy, stand by. We'll verify if it just wasn't documented, most likely. Break 114, you copy? Station 114, yeah, IQ. 114, roger.
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0: stand by to copy the following 211 crime broadcast. 152 Henry, go ahead, you're on the patch.
1: 152 Henry is advising of a 211 that occurred at the intersection of Rosemead and Mines in the city of Pico Rivera.
2: There's 12 status check.
1: The first suspect is described as a male Hispanic wearing a red hoodie, black pants, approximately 17 to 18 years old, approximately 5'9", 150 pounds, light skin.
2: Sir, go ahead.
3: Sir, now, can you resend us that recent call? We fell off the ticket.
1: Seen running westbound on mine and out of view.
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1: Question for Officer Henry, you can drop the patch.
0: Any questions?
4: Any weapons? Yet?
1: They did take a pocket knife.
0: Pico or 152 Henry, Patrick Town Clear, 1941 hours. 265 Adam, you activated your code 6. Did you need an op? 265 Adam. 10-4, accidental

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Can you turn on your traffic? Code 6, right, 415, 5.

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1: Do we have an ETA on sheriffs?
2: 42, they did not provide one in about 10 minutes now. Let me verify.

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1: Lancaster 112 Adam Pavel, 111 Boy and 112 Boy, the Insta 602. 44617 Foxton Avenue, across the 5th Street East and Lancaster Boulevard. Informant, correction, location is vacant. Informant got an alert that there is an unknown person inside location. Informant en route in a white Honda station wagon. 15-minute ETA. Informant has a maintenance guy named to call en route also. Informant stated he is at location and was told there was approximately 6 DPs inside location. Neighbors did not see DPs leave prior to informant's arrival. Believes they are still in location unknown of weapons. Tag is 296.
0: Tango 122, 107 on 2296.
1: Pennsylvania plate is returning clear. Registration is current. 3/31/2027 on a 2003 Toyota to a Ali Hammond Alabadi with an address out of Philadelphia, Pennsylvania. 60 Frank 1. Lancaster 112 Henry, the handle 242 just occurred. 551 West Avenue, J. John, at Smoke Video Market. Female black adult wearing blue dress threw items at informant. Informant walked out of location, occurred 10 ago, Texas 314. Palmdale 265, the handle 415 family, 9640 East Avenue, R. Robert, cross of 97th Street East. Wife, female Hispanic 40 named in call, wearing green shirt, black pants, no weapons seen. DP does not live. Correction, DP does not let informant leave with tools from garage. Informant has weapon secured and safe. DP possibly has key. Tag is 286. Go ahead. George 1, status on your felony vehicle, 8 Mary Union Boy, 710, 2001 Chevy, 2, black, white and black, 170 George 1.
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3: Mary Union Boy, 710, we're stopping in front of 1925. 253rd place, can I get units code and drive on airship?
1: Attention Lameda units, 170 George 1 is code 9 behind a felony vehicle, white Tahoe, 1925 253rd. Is there a unit to respond? Additional unit? Is there a SAM unit to respond? A felony vehicle?
0: Request camp 1.
4: Bravo, 1,200, 500, just so, let's open up the Dodgers,

12 Tom Hughes, as an apartment neighbor, 3135 Carlin Avenue. Former chief male Seneca Dole wearing a gray hoodie, black jeans, fighting with informant family members. Informant says they did not know DP, but have had previous encounters with seeing DP no weapons. Informant family is inside DP, outside. Tag is in red line. Family 9640 East Avenue R. Robert, cost of 97th Street East. Wise, female Hispanic, age 40, wearing a green shirt, black pants. No weapon seen, does not let informant leave the pool from garage. Informant has weapons secured and safe. DP possibly has key, tag is 36.

0: A1A2 is going available. 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
1: Also in and out lane to leave lane. 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

holding units across the responses in the city. We're at 2735 to 448 East Avenue Q Queen, cross of 5th Street East, Unit C Charlie. State it has been just hit or tagged as 290 unit code. 263 and about to respond code 3. 263. Multiple units confirmed 264 is in tandem. Respond code 3. And description on the DP, male black adult, same thing, call, wearing a gray shirt and beige pants. And male black adult wearing a gray shirt and beige pants.

0: Santa Rita.
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0: Southbound 14 at Fulton. 3 calls also en route from South 14 at Fulton.

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1: 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You have a 1039 to freeway tow.
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35 White Handle, 135 Adams, the assist 211 Silent, 21815 Pioneer Boulevard at Hawaiian Com and Senior. Coverage hold up, tag is 36. Palmdale 265 Adams Handle, 374B just occurred, 166 Street East and Avenue T-Tom 12. Informant confronted a trash dumpster. CP's truck is white, pulling a trailer. Occurred by four male adults, all parties arguing, tag 291. Palmdale units, radar 273 just occurred on East Avenue, 2 Queens.

Avenue, T-Town 12. Informant confronted a trash dumpster. CP's truck is white, pulling a trailer. Occurred by four male adults, all parties arguing, text 291. Palm Dale units, radar 273 flights occurred on East Avenue, Q Queen. Update to your call, line disconnected. Designated 902R, 1708 61st Street in Los Angeles, number 407. Again, 1708 61st Street, female 29, unresponsive, fire en route, target 289. Century units, response code 3 and 1 or less. Response code 3 and 3 or less. 216 Edward and 1, response code 3, 216 Edward. Still 217 Edward, the assist, 415 G's, 1730 70th Street. Informant stated approximately 10 male Hispanic adults, 415 G's, hanging outside of location and weapons scene, Tigers 288. 33.

Missouri is detaining a 211 suspect at gunpoint, 5430 Rosemead Boulevard in the rear carport facing east. Is there a unit to respond?

0: 64468 Lone Hill Cross Overland. Engine 85, acknowledge voice.
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1: SoCal approach.
0: South of Parker, half mile south of Parker. A white Mercedes hit the center divider wall several times. Please start with

runway 10A7, taxi 76, possible 368. Lancaster 113, handle possible 923, 30th Street West and J8. Stated she had multiple, or she heard multiple loud noises resembling a machine gun. Nothing else heard, nothing seen, will call only tag 320. Sergeant Owen Park, Tag 322, Unit 1.

Lancaster Unit 2, that's 10th Street West. Lancaster Unit to respond code 3-4-3-0-6-3, 10th Street West. Rise of an ETA. 12th Henry, 4-5, respond code 3-1, 12th Henry. Not awake, not breathing in the parking lot, site 322. 1791 assist, 415 G's, 173070 Street, former state of approximately 10 male Hispanic adults, 415 G's. Staying outside of location of weapons, see tag 288. 29 update, second caller stated by baseball field, CPR is in progress, tag 322. Was there a sentry unit with traffic?

0: Engine 80 advises squad and ambulance is going to be south of Red Rover. They're going to have to go to Agua Dulce off ramp turnaround.
1: LA Squad 131, copy.
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2: 168. 168 LA, additional information. Get a second run in the same mobile home park, separate space number. We're going to start your second squad. Do you want us to start a new BLS for that ticket, or you want to check your first one and then respond to the second?
4: Yeah, but we're pulling up on scene of the first one right now. I think the squad can handle, and then we'll bounce over to the second.
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0: dispatch, detaining a 211 suspect. Correction, additional 211 suspect is a laundromat. 5430 Rosemead, is there a unit to respond?
1: 82.
0: Copy, you're detaining 2. Do you have units code 6?
1: Code 6 is also the airship overhead.
0: Multiple units code 6, airship overhead. Dispatch 35427 and 15 here, please.

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1: Passing motorists no longer at Logan. 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
1: 5A copy. Thank you. I'll be in route to the TC.
0: 145 route to the TC. And 145, the RP is the off-duty as well.

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1: Ocean, cross of 140th Street East. You see three vehicles, negative bucking.
0: You're already hooked up to the hose lay. You're going to be here until midnight.
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0: 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Part of a tree on fire. 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
1: Charles, 42 Charles, 42 Charles, 42 Charles, 42 Charles, 42 Charles, 42 Charles, 42 Charles, 42 Charles, 42 Charles, 42 Charles, 42 Charles, 42 Charles, 42 Charles, 42 Charles, 42 Charles, 42 Charles, 42 Charles, 42 Charles, 42 Charles, 42 Charles, 42 Charles, 42 Charles, 42 Charles, 42 Charles, 42 Charles, 42 Charles, 42 Charles, 42 Charles, 42 Charles, 42 Charles, 42 Charles, 42 Charles, 42 Charles, 42 Charles, 42 Charles, 42 Charles, 42 Charles, 42 Charles, 42 Charles, 42 Charles, 42 Charles, 42 Charles, 42 Charles, 42 Charles, 42 Charles, 42 Charles, 42 Charles, 42 Charles, 42 Charles, 42 Charles, 42 Charles, 42 Charles, 42 Charles, 42

0: 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Go for up.
1: Yes, sir. I'd like to keep 121s up here supporting the crew for, it's probably only going to be 15 more minutes. If need be, you can leave their food in the rig if that works for you.
0: Yeah, absolutely. Copy that.

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0: and unit on the southbound lines, go ahead.
1: 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Jimmy Angeles, about to be at the top of Palmdale, at Black Hollister.
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0: 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Got an updated address, clear to enter from PD on scene. 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

0: Copy that, Tom. 0210 Lincoln Edward, 884848. Stand by just one.
1: I haven't heard a call from them in a while. 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

0: 6 8th District, 11612 East Valley, cross the 10. Squad 167, acknowledge voice.
1: Check the callback. We do not have a 268 South Euclid. There could be possibly North Euclid.
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0: Checking on the callback right now in order to get that for you. Once we sell it as an apartment, we noticed we didn't have one. We're getting it. Stand by.

0: you're outside. Yeah, she's right in front of you, behind you.
1: 6-4, I got it. Thank you.
2: Central, stand 4. And you're cutting off your call sign. And 145. 78145, that's a negative. No witnesses. One Charles, did you have traffic?

0: 9-1-12, I copied you 1022, your last request. Was there any further?
1: We're going to be able to put us on that grass fire in our area.
0: All 23152 reported northbound 5, just north of the 14. A black or a blue Dodge Ram truck, unknown plate, swerving in and out of lanes, possibly a sleepy driver. The head was bumped over the wheel while driving last seen about 6 ago. Northbound 5, just north of the 14, nothing further, no follower. KMH 277 clear at 2044.
2: 045701.

0: had provided an 1148, a male named Jason, off to a 7-Eleven ID to LA. Any unit that provided 1148 to a male Jason, off to a 7-Eleven, a known 1020 ID to LA. What was your inquiry?
1: I provided 1148. I was inquiring if you left something in the vehicle.
0: Stand by just one. Let me find out.

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1: They're on the roadway any further. 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
2: 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Party was advised not to operate the bulldozer in the roadway.

0: Have a good night. Is that Chen with Yao Domingo? Yes, sir. You guys do the same.
1: Sure.

engine 135, we're in the area of 80th and K. We are unable to locate. Do you have anything further?

0: That's correct. 80th East and K, Kilo.
1: 135, copy. Was just trying to discern your direction of travel because I got two map plots, one by 30th and the other is out by 90th. So continue another mile or so, verify. I'm known if north or south of that, but on Kilo at approximately 90th is the original call location.
0: 5, copy.
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4: 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It was extremely 10-1-11 static. 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

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Copy that. 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

responsibility. This is an IP Robert C. Lee Parkway, Crossing Golden Valley. 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Further to follow, type 328 and code 3 Fearless. About the response of 361 Adam. Two and three response of 362. Further the call, informant stated ex-wife has been called from a white adult, stated deep in push the informant, female unknown, stated she did not push you, informant in a base, means on Altima, code of Mary for the plane information, deep to left location, no weapons, mandatory was defined again, it's check 320.

0: Gladstone and Ocean Bluff, and sending this construction at residents from Gladstone, no taking items from location. DP has a light by, or correction, DP has light gray minivan informing passer by DP 1 under locked fence, check 136. Unit respond to 311. Numerous units, 87 King 1 and 4 to 5, any unit left?
1: Party is in a white Honda Civic being followed and tailgated by a black Chevy Silverado, Hispanic male driver. It's flashing the high beam, pressing at RP and tailgating. No longer being followed, no further. Decal copy.

Charles 1183. The iPhone crash notification, area of the 138 east of 140th Street West. Call Charles from 1019.

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0: Arrow 87 King 1 has the handle. Again, it's 87 King 1's the handle. Possible 459 Gladstone Street and Ocean Bluff Avenue. 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CP has a light gray minivan. Informant is passerby. CP went under locked fence. An informant left location. It's their tag 136. Arrow.
2: Informant's phone is going straight to voicemail. They're plotting on the northwest end of the parking lot. Standby, I'll send you what three words. I don't really have a better location than that. They're in the parking lot.
1: LA copy, squad 118, check the northwest end of the parking lot.

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0: Roger, copy. Quinton Squad 118. Looks like I got a call back. Looks like they're on the side parking lot. You're looking for a red Toyota Corolla with the hazard lights on. Red Toyota Corolla hazards on.
1: LA Quinton 118. We located the patient. Thank you.
0: 118.
2: From your advising code, since your code 4 on the 9 system,

0: Kramer, is unit seated with the merchant? Rising up code for the 415 found me. 987, King 197, rated the possible 459. Any unit which passed or correction, any additional unit with traffic?
1: Hey, squad 87.
2: Squad 87, go ahead.
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3: 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Thank you.

0: this number for the following 243. You would broadcast 61 out of me on the patch. Go ahead.
1: Santa Fe Union, Santa Fe 61 Adam, advising that a 243E1 occurred approximately 10 minutes ago from 27051 Robert C. Lee Parkway in the city of Gang Country.

0: going to be a named suspect, last name of Ramos, common spelling, last name, first name of Erica, Edward Robert Ida, Charlie Adam, the date of birth of 1/26/84, wearing a black jacket, black pants, 5 foot, 250 pounds, black hair, blue eyes. Weapon used with bodily force, possible destination is going to be 28503 Winterdale Drive in the city of Canyon Country. Have units 927 see that location for any vehicles in the parking or the driveway. If I did a check and arrow and SSC, there are no further questions for 61 Adam. You have my unit 1031 to LTAC. I'm going to drop the patch.
1: Any questions or information in the 4 Sonic to the station or 61 Adam patch for the sphere 2136 hours? Five Sonic created 273.5 air unit for dispatch 5.

0: Adam is the requesting unit again. 61 Adam, the requesting unit. It originally came out as a 273.5 at 27051 Robert C. Lee Parkway. That's 27051 Robert C. Lee Parkway, with the cross of Golden Valley in Canyon Country. It's related to their track 320. However, there was a 243E1 broadcast cut out. Did you want to switch to Altec with them?
1: Yeah, we're UTL. This is going to be drift smoke from a fire in another area. 166 available.
2: 166 copy.

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1: 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We can take some extra.
0: Quentin Squad 118, copy. Quentin Squad 118, copy.
2: 487 are becoming available for an EMS call. 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
0: And that tenders. 43, Squad 26, cancel.
3: Carson, yes, I'm back for the following 245 broadcast. Let's sustain you on the patch, go ahead.
4: Tonight is advising 245 occurred approximately 10 minutes ago at 12 Fiesta Lane in the city of Carson. There is one suspect last seen running northbound on Avalon and out of view. He's going to be wearing a gray top, black top, gray bottom. His name's going to be Jacob Corona, date of birth, August 25th, 2008. He's going to be approximately 5'10", 250 pounds, black hair, brown eyes. Food driver, nothing obtained from the victim. If there are no other questions for 169, you can go ahead and drop the patch.
3: 169.

0: Also, it's Nita and Manatee of Anita Navarre and McKean Parkway in Valencia. That's of Anita Navarre and McKean Parkway in Valencia. Inform it also, Y2 4Runner, hit transformer at above location, transformer box knocked down and lights out. Vehicle pulled into via Canela neighborhood, no inside vehicle. And an injury, tag 324, a sonic creating unit code for Drilla. 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
3: On scene, update address 16137 Valerio. I have a one-story commercial, approximately 100 by 100, with fire through the roof. And J1's going to be in the offensive boat. I'll be known as Valerio IC.
0: To this man, again, it's going to be Avenida Navarre, Museum Park, in Valencia. Track 324, copy.
1: Scene reports one-story commercial, 100 by 100, of fire through the roof. Will be known as Valerio IC in the offensive mode.
0: An update on the call informant parked with hazard mod and black truck near a hospital entrance. King David, 458, returns to your current 2018 Toyota to a Gergo Consulting for a Hilberto Resendiz, address in Valencia. 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
0: Okay, yeah, I'm still in the canyon, the bottom of Tonner Canyon, up past the Boy Scouts, so give me 15 minutes or so and I'll get to you.

0: we're at the corner of K8 and 15th. We have another start. This may be the one in 129, reporting 129. So this is going to be an 8-foot acre. Like to be fueled. 100% LRA. You can have the assignment from to this location.
1: You are assigned on that ticket for the grass fire 129. We'll continue all. 8-foot acre, 100% LRA.

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1: There's no way to get it.
0: We're going to need two additional task forces looking under the Valerio IC. Right now we're in the offensive mode.
2: Battalion 12 will retain IC, but I will show myself available on assignment for any runs that come in jurisdiction. I'll plan until further.

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0: 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We're still trying to locate the vehicle involved.
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2: 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Notified them the junction box is about 100, 200 feet east. We'll notify Sheriff of Traffic Control regarding the light up.

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1: Engine 4, that's affirmative.
2: Do 126 LA, Santa Cruz acknowledges they'll be en route. Additionally, Edison notified 1 hour, 60 minutes, ETA 60.
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0: Roger, knockdown time 22.02.

0: exit 16. 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

0: company and return. They are going to be returning clear of any wants or warrants and out of Indiana with the name Zeobia Deal as given with green eyes, brown hair, 6'5", 200 pounds, and that is going to be returning current until 2031. 91 from 2.
1: I believe I was there that there's going to be where this is plotting.

0: you do that. Related, I think there's other NBC where this is plotting. Their BC's responding.
1: Italian 10, your traffic was broken. We're putting you on the ticket now. Additionally, Battalion 8 and Battalion 3.

0: can you show Soup 20 and around? MDC's not working. Is that copy?
1: Airlines at 23, you can cancel squad.
0: Metro is Battalion 4, still responding to this incident.
1: I mean, that was engine 24, cancel squad.
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1: Northbound 5 to South Quail Lake. Vehicle is an older brown Toyota Tundra. Plate similar to 349-343 Adam 3. Tahoma has been advised. Command 277 at 2207.
2: In the St. Gabriel, we find nothing. You can cancel all assisting. Engine 4 will continue to investigate. We're going to keep the call left now.
0: Engine 4, LA copies. All units responding to the Lincoln incident. Engine 4 is on scene investigating UTL at this point. Cancel your response.

0: still take flat back up. Take 5-5, copy. We did have you positive AFF. We saw you arrive on Sandy. Copy on scene. In contact. Flight follows into a break. 33s, go ahead.
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1: 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You can cancel the squad at discretion.
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5, that says a 126. Parties in the RV on the right shoulder. Has AAA mount. Has Saint Co. ETA 1 hour. Requesting the unit. 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
1: 151 copy squad, 154 cancel squad, 154 cancel. Break. We're reporting on known type fire, 26th district, San Jose and Del Valle. Utilize command 33, command 33, timeout 2216. LA, dispatch 3.

0: 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You can cancel my request for Edison.
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0: Copy.

0: to the recipients. It was 20 minutes on the timer. Five shows a quarter. And we'll find Paul over and get equipment of fireworks on the two command teams standing with you.
1: Copy 2020 on the timer, route to Sandy. Five souls will make contact command with Ventura.

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0: Gun V2. From engine 121, do you copy me on V2? Got you on V2. Copy, we are out of service mechanical still, waiting for a duty mechanic. ETA for the mechanic is over 60 minutes. Not sure if you can make other arrangements for our fire watch, but we're stuck waiting for the mechanic still. Copy. As of right now, you still have the watch.
1: Airman TC, and I'll play. Give me 277, 2227.

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1: Hello.
0: Hello. Just leaving over Van Nuys, climbing on 2500, heading your way.
1: Okay, roger.
0: Anything good going on?
1: It just looks the same for the past several hours, but there's still a lot of open flame.
2: Crossover Royal Park, Unit 67, related to tag 220 and tag 135, all for check for a female named Nicole, who did not go to work for 2 days. Husband of female named Nicole. Could refer there, tag 328.

0: south side, just reaching 6,000.
1: Okay, roger. Chris.
0: 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Been a while since I heard you.
1: Yeah, I had some shifts move around with our part-time guys, so I've been doing a lot of AM.
0: Cool. You like AM better or PM?
1: Yeah, they both have their pros and cons.
0: Yeah, I'd rather sleep in personally.

Got you over there, Chris. I'm at 6200, just turning north, just south of the fire. Alright, roger. There's someone else up here. I don't know who it is, but... Yeah, I'm talking to SoCal, and I heard him say there was somebody else.

0: 71 out of the handle, 72, subway 3 out of Houston, possible 242, District Current 1555, Pepper Drive. 2 male adults, 390, punched each other. 1 male adult wearing a brown shirt, psychic, wearing a gray shirt, no weapons, tag 181.
1: Carol Gill, surface here, 6,000 feet.

0: Hey Chris, you're north of the 118, right?
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0: Copy, got you.

0: the US 171, Tallman is advising episode plate 415,000, where Vista, code 4.
1: Roger. You got 9 and 4, and then there's another aircraft up here as well.
0: Have anyone out of an additional 1087 Super 82 on Pepper?

Yeah, unit calling Intel 76, we're up on Colson 1.

0: assistance for the family at 23459 River Bridge Way, across the Hillsborough Parkway. Informing call 911 stated he threw the apple to me all crazy. Stated it almost hit her former release line. Provided address before hanging up. Called back to attempt to cancel the call. Stated her and husband were in an argument. Husband threw a slice of apple. It's text 330. Was there a unit for the assist?
1: Wonderful evening. Oh, you too. Lucky up here. Later, Carl.
0: Rapid deploy, 7 meters, 95%, tech 333.

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1: I'll be here. 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

Santos, this is Santa Fe, it's Fossil 905A, 23847, Parsons, Commercial Village, at Beach Lake. Break summary. Keep windows down, no owner in sight, from police, John Smithian truck. Strong odor coming from vehicle, ongoing issue with this vehicle, check 339. Please put it into the call, 9 Boy Young Zebra, 720. Here expired on a 23 Honda 4-door. Shows the registration in progress. Have a previous address in Little Rock and a brand of two boxes.

0: Marine Patrol on board, 10 seconds on the timer.
1: Traffic was broken, confirming returning for fuel. 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

So our pre-advisor was between Kegel and 50th Street West. 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Also, he rolled down his window to speak to the pedestrian. Pedestrian only stated he just did a talk.

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11-2695 South of Quail Lake. Moody's on Rogue on a gas right shoulder. A call was given to us from the call box center. 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

0: Hello, Tinker, 47 LA.
1: Hello, Tinker, 47 is on the ground. We're calling on the way back.

0: Mojave inbound from 50th West and Rosemont.
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0: I'm traveling from JM 50th.

on the window, Monday to BSS 921-10727 Aldridge Street. Informant hears a possibly human backyard whistling and movement of certain of these being tugged 109.

146 out, please.

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0: St. Charles, is ETL from 60th West to the 14th? Will you just get 1022?
1: Three on board, 2 hours plus 3, 0 minutes, 2 and 45 minutes, 3 contact.

0: that there is a bear running around in the construction area southbound Old Road at Gavin Canyon. If there's a unit that could check the area.
1: Downtown Old Road at Gavin Canyon, per Caltrans supervisor.

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0: have a CAS now taking Old Road and Gavin Canyon. Is that a good 1020?
1: You can just do like the Old Road and Cal Grove. This is around there.
0: Super.

Silver Canyon Road near Highway. 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Has the tow truck route needs deputy for control.

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0: Tanker 47, repeat your timer. 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
1: 4-7
0: is in contact with the hotel. Yes, unreadable.
1: LA Helicopter 47, we are in contact with Sandy Aerial Supervision.
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1: Been located. 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
0: Bear located, requesting animal control.
1: We'll be the old road just south of Calgrove, and just let them know it's got a injured back left leg.
0: That's up front of the old road just south of Calgrove and has an injured back left leg.

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1: Ship 10 on the blue, Airship 10 on the blue.

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Thank you for that. Will you notify engine 61? I can't raise him on V2. He might be in a bad spot, but I'm down here at Diamond Bar in Golden Springs with engine 121 and the duty mechanic. We're trying to get them back in service, so just let engine 61...

0: your watch is over. Thank you for that. Will you notify Engine 61? I can't raise him on V2. He might be in a bad spot, but I'm down here at Diamond Bar in Golden Springs with Engine 121 and the duty mechanic. We're trying to get them back in service, so just let Engine 61, they got it with Patrol 120 for a little bit. Negative, just get back and alert the oncoming crew tomorrow that the IAP is out and 119s will be on the plan for the day.
1: Copy that.

0: I put some info in the log. The bear is out of view now. I don't know if animal control still wants to come out or not, but that's the general location of them, and we're going to be 98.
1: 145 temper, well advised, do you still want to come or not?

business, 888 Montebello Avenue, Boulevard, so Doubletree. Female 1850, dark green jacket, black skirt, has reservation, arguing with staff. Rare hot water issue, staff to resolve the issue. If he's continuing yelling, tag us through.

0: 6, 40 Biz, on Manila Boulevard. Have you ever handled any jump against safety assist 927C, possible 2735, 10911, Uncle Hunt Drive at the church? Informer states there's a female yelling for help in the parking lot. Also, a Kia sedan with tinted windows. GP's possibly on Lincoln New Temple Park. 4 is our jump unit with the assist.
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1: Hi, we're going to keep it over to the east side of the interchange.

Battalion 12 from Engine 121 on B2. Go. Hey, Chief, we got it started finally. We're headed to 121's in just a few minutes to top off.

0: squad, please.
1: Squad 151, you can cancel. Squad 47, reattempt to move.

Genesis 415 at 19126 Fairweather Street, cross of White Canyon Road. Male Hispanic 51 named in call has been at Loke for 6 weeks since DP is former friend. Informant speech, she is scared of DP and DP is abusing her. DP is wearing white shirt and gray shorts in garage. Her informant DP owns 417 and does not keep it in the state. Unknown where store. DP also owns a 417A. Tag is for Santa Clarita, 6 Stratomere, handle 62, assist Nano 19, 13th Street, crossing Railroad Avenue, female white 30s. Transient wearing all black with shopping cart walking back and forth on the railroad in the middle of the street. Tag is 5.

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0: 5 now, 18209 Sierra Highway number 46 in Canyon Country, crosses American Beauty Drive. Informant stated girlfriend named Nicole punched informant several times, DP at Loke. DP's wearing white shirt, black sweats, informant at apartment 45, downstairs from Loke, tag 6, 3 unit code 3 in Winterland. Bronco 361. That's correction 61 Adam, response with 361 Adam. So 3 and 5 or less. 61, response with 361. Adam, with the code 3. You're on the patch.
1: Okay, you're taking the patch.
0: You're on the patch.
1: We're going to be detaining a 211 suspect. We're going to be on Imperial in Vermont at the...
0: Tiger clear. 6-12 under assistance, our unit for 12.

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Country, Apostle 245 at 18850 Soldat Canyon Road at McDonald's. Informant ops, male and female in parking lot fighting. Female got in vehicle and drove at male. Informant Spanish speaker stated PRCTs were leaving. Disconnected line before providing clothing and vehicle description. No ACO callback tag is 8. Is there a San Suidiana code 3 and 1 OS?

0: there another unit that was in 5 or less? 6-1 Tom 1 is in 5 response with 3-6-1 Tom 1.
1: I think of 5-5, go ahead.
2: Man, Isaac released from the incident.

Santa Clarita, plus 2245, area number Santa Clarita.

0: Tommy's advising code 4-275-0. Was there a unit with emergent? Send a D5 from... Was there an additional unit with traffic? This is 75 on Sierra Highway. Thomas, did you have traffic?
1: Yeah, go ahead, brother.
0: Press DC 61 Tom 1. 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
0: Sheriff on scene, clear to enter. Is your ambulance with you?
1: Sorry, you were broken. I heard clear to enter.
0: That's affirmative. And is AMR with you?
1: Yeah, AMR.
0: KLS 135, squad 135.

0: 47 on D1. Pacifica 47 has departed the 58th en route for Foxfield. Got three doors on board, 4 or 5 minutes of fuel.
1: To Foxfield with three souls. Will you repeat your timer?

0: 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May you please redispatch our engine to this call, please?
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L65 assist 909 T 18901 Soledad Canyon Road, Goodwill. 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To a four-door sedan, yelling, my car vehicle is blocking lane in front of an SUV. If she was okay, DP said no, walked away. Heading towards Cross Blade, informant no longer at location, TAT 12.

Yeah, be advised, we went around the whole house. It seemed to be empty. No, have made any entry. But we're going to say this is going to be a false alarm, and 151 is going to go available.

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0: address will be 93 50 Flair Drive. The engine continues to set fires. That's affirmative. He's on the corner of Flair Drive and Bondo.
1: 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He's starting now.

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Again, all units, we are now off of self-dispatch. It's code 14. Countywide clear at 0230 hours.

Stanley 18044 and Circle Unit 206, across the gateway. Foreman had verbal argument with girlfriend in the club pool. Foreman is currently outside above unit. No physical altercation for informant. Foreman and girlfriend did not live at location. Just hanging out at pool for informant.

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0: 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Family stating that husband is missing.

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0: intersection and yeah, confirms blacked out. 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I know we have an issue with it every time, but can we see if Caltrans has stop signs or something they can put out?
1: Confirm blackout, requesting that Caltrans with some signs.

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0: attending countries with the responses needed. 503 now, 15905 Natalie Drive. 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For the Tufala Tech 24, unit to respond code 3 through list. 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Instead of a white sedan, informant believes he'd be broken to vehicle. Has never seen the vehicle before. Per informant, DP has tools in hand. Tampering with wires in driver's seat and then tag 24.
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traffic collision, ALS 101, engine 186, squad 183, responding with Montclair engine 151, eastbound 10, east of Indian Hill Boulevard. Engine 186, you've been canceled.

0: 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Person strapped due to report. 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
1: Edify Caltrain, you're going to need an excavator. It's going to be blocked in the number 3 lane if the unit can come out of the break.
2: No parties trapped. 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
0: 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Battalion 2. 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
1: We're going to need to close the Avenue SM on ramp to northbound 14.
3: One Charles, copy. You need to close the Avenue SM on ramp to northbound 14.

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0: 46. Edwards 229-2559. 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
1: 71465, copy code 4, Edwards 229-2559. Able to assist with that closure of the Avenue SM on-ramp to the North 14th?

0: Additional unit, you close down the avenue on ramp to the northbound 14.
1: That's a negative. We're going to be en route to close off on ramp, and 3 Charles is standing by with traffic.

0: address and name and date of birth. I can send it upstairs for the data.
1: Going to be Lassa Valadez, Victor Adam Lincoln Adam, David Edward Zebra, first of Jaime, John Adam Ida Mary Edwards, middle initial of A. Adam, 12/11/87.
0: That's affirmed. My request to ETA. They copied it. I'm standing by.

0: party last about is valid. Stand by for screening.
1: Fire 2800.2. 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
1: 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Thank you for listening.

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Copy. I also repeat, copy.

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Northbound route to the 1126 northbound 5 at the 4.

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2: 26.
0: Engine 82 LA. A&F on scene report single vehicle collision at Angeles Forest Highway across the mile marker 15.93. They advise the patient is A&O times 3 and they will be transporting the patient to the Monte Cristo Fire Station.
2: Penny Master out of Summer.

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1: X5, North 5, South of 14.
2: Informant will make self known outside. Informant has not touched the 417. Location is Route Tag 28.
1: Sir called in. He advised that he went to the bathroom and doesn't feel comfortable rolling down the windows or the door. He's embarrassed.
3: 46. Yeah, he tried showing me his phone saying he defecated himself. That's why I won't roll down the windows.
2: Hansel unit less than 10, ADS 3D, Sun Avenue, Ugigan. Two six five, respond code 3265. Code 3 less than 7. Two six four and 15, is the unit less than 15? 264, respond code 3264. Palmsville units, update on the 503 now. Discerning party unknown if male or female. Sole informant's black Cadillac CTS. Informant's following DP. Informant's in a 2003 blue Honda Element.
1: Can you also be
2: route? Right now at 92nd Street, Eastern Avenue, Teton.

persons trapped 61. 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

0: to the Monte Cristo station, be a good Samaritan. ANF captain is on scene and there's nobody there at this time.
1: LAJ2, sorry you broke up on that last. There's no injury at this time.

0: Monte Cristo Station, be a good Samaritan. ANF captain is on scene and there's nobody there at this time.
1: LHA-2, sorry you broke up on that last. There's no injury at this time.
0: The ANF captain is on scene over at the Monte Cristo Station. States that there's no patient arrived there yet.
1: Copy.
2: I'm going to wait for a SAM unit. I can't verify if he's HPD or not. And it's pretty weird that he's not rolling down the window to talk to us. So I want to make sure everything's good before we just start pushing him off the freeway.
3: How far? Two six five is going 10-8 over the 503 now.

Westbound Center 902-G902, our Avenue J, John 8 and Sierra Highway, vehicle versus Pet Tech 48. Sir, like has seen interest on Code 3 Wanderlust, Avenue J, John 8 and Sierra Highway. Cell 105, is he not less than 5? 3111, someone?

0: this is Cypress by IC, Santa Fe with Drew Booger, approximately 10 minutes ago from 82nd Street East, having a T-Tom in the city of Deerwood. So the vehicle is going to be a black Cadillac CTSD 2017, black in color. Non-plate number. Breaking on my SQC and it's 972 for the vehicle. The vehicle is going to have PC damage on the right side of the vehicle. There is no questions for 265 agency drove the patch in Chaconero.
1: Questions for 265?
2: Hey, what was the last direction of known travel?
0: The last direction of travel is going to be westbound from 82nd Street East, I mean, at T-Tom.
3: Your traffic.
1: At this first dispatch advised that the inbound party will be at the Monte Cristo fire station and the TC is at mile marker 15.93.
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0: 4, the 928 on Cap 20. No 417, item was a toy. Lancaster 111, Tom 1 is 10, I number the 902T, Avenue J, John 8 and Sierra Highway.
1: Westbound 138 from Oasis, vehicles are gray, crossover SUV, unknown plate, unsafe passing, cutting vehicles off. Okay, maybe 277 at 515.

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1: Yeah, Mary 2 97, that's fine.
0: Mary 2 97, that's fine.

0: vehicle for traffic.
1: LA and C 82, updated location. Going to be at Forest Highway at the Cedar Creek Station, not Monte Vista. Going to be at Cedar Creek. Update the patrol. I have ambulance on scene with me, and squad is updated.
2: Patrol 82 LA, did you copy traffic? 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

0: 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Mission in Delta, please. We have cars coming in hot.
1: Also requesting AWOC units to respond Avenue S at 14 to close it.

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He was told by A&F on scene to come down to Clear Creek Station, but he needs to get all his stuff out of his car. 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
1: Eagle 57 for log 0186. Couch has dropped some stop signs for the intersection.
0: Eagle 57, copy. Stop signs for the intersection.

Yeah, Valvanto.

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1: Okay, 146, go ahead.
0: 146, FSP is 97 with the Redford Ranger. 1124 with keys in the ignition. North 14 or so, slow down.
1: Okay, 146 out of my
2: cover. Supply UTL, mile post marker 5.97.
0: If you want to maybe check the 15.93, then we've been given both.

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1: Give me a 1039 cruiser spotting. With a tow.
2: It's LM, tow.

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Have a good day. There's also a report of 1125 Big Rig blocking the Soledad on ramp to North 14.

0: logger?
1: For 146's log, the vehicle was, I'm 97 with that vehicle, negative blocking. We're on Soledad now on the right shoulder. 8 Henry, boy, yellow, 368 for the log only. And he has AAA in route. He was the vehicle blocking earlier. Roadway's clear.

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0: medical call.
1: Patient was requesting medical aid, but a lot of traffic was going on in the background, possibly violence. 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
2: Upper Lakes in service, good morning. Upper Lake water temperature is 65 degrees.
3: 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Good morning.
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0: was on a white Freightliner 9 Henry Christian. 9 George 09929, pulling double dump, and total weight right now is about 24,000 pounds. He's not loaded. And I'm going to be going down to the bottom of the ramp and blocking off the ramp.
1: Duty, approximately 24,000 pounds, not loaded, and BO trim. Be blocking the on ramp.
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Squad 101.

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Investigation outside 154th. Attempted route.

0: Camry GMC UConn versus Whitehead. Camry blocking traffic. Tag is 50. Santa Clara unit in 3LS. In 7 or less, Kenroy and Soledad Canyon Country, across the Sand Canyon.
1: LS 132s.
0: Santa Clara 6-1 and 5, respond code 361.

0: a 25 degree, westbound 118, just west of the 5 on a 5-gallon container, blocking the number 4. FSP is requesting a break. It's going to be westbound 118, just west of the 5. FSP is requesting the traffic break to start at the 5.
1: Being out to Dina or Lynn Valley Avenue.
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0: you're on the south east side, you're making a left-hand orbit. Turn it back northbound.
1: Jet 42. Hey, Jet 42, go ahead.
2: 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There's no fourth floor at 8417 Mission.
1: 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Call back.

Highland Park Boulevard, Ramona Boulevard, bus 2121. Male Hispanic and empty shattered window, bus holding. Baldwin Park PD incident 10133, bus holding northbound, DP still on board, tag is 121.

0: 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Room number 407.
1: 4825 Pearl. Squad 47, did you copy traffic?
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0: Henry Mayo and the Old Road. 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
1: 630 suffering from

0: 7 is departing eastbound, Bankstown.
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0: Last 76s. Side 42 is Quinn 166. Roseby Boulevard crossing the 10 freeway.
1: Laser 42 is going available. We'll go ahead and take that next run.
0: 42.
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0: blue Mazda 3, front end damage. And the second one will be for a white Buick SUV, front end damage.
1: 7850. Front end damage as well, and we'll ascertain for

Paul Edward 1. That plate return is clear and expired on a 2006 Cadillac Escalade white color. It's registered to the U.S. State, correction, Utah Tax Commission. Actually, stand by one. Utah State Tax Commission and expired back in 2023. 45 Paul Edward 1.

0: 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Wearing a blue sweatshirt with blue jeans.
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3: 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I'll show you route

565 Margaret Avenue in East LA. Again, that's 565 Margaret Avenue, East LA. Kitchen fire tag is 49. East LA unit in Wonderland. Okay.

1125 debris southbound 405 under the 118. It's going to be two-way pieces of lumber and the HOV and the number 1. We're also sending this to West Valley for border as well.

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1: Engine 152, squad 32, 158 West College Street, across the Citrus Avenue.
0: Via Princesa, via.
2: NHI, copy, correct. My correct. On the stop, northbound 14, north of Via Princesa.

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1: 78 Mary 2 on the stop, go ahead.
0: North of the scale, going to be a paper plate of Edward Paul, 45, Paul, 47.
1: 78 Mary 2, I copy on the stop, northbound 14 north of the scales, the paper plate of Edward Paul, 45, Paul, 47.
2: 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I'll be in service in route to East Fork.

0: 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Gonna be velocity tail with two chucks and absorbent.
1: 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Command 13, command

0: 106th Street East and Highway the 138, clear blocks again, that's 106th Street East and Highway 138. For fire reports of structure fire in area, tag is 44, Palmdale units responsible 3 and 15 or less. Unit in 4 to 5.
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1: 7200. The report was originally taken grapevine off of the southbound 5 for construction equipment that was stolen. Their GPS on it is showing it at that address. So they're requesting you to check the area.
0: Provide the exact key on it, so I can try to home in.

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1: Send me S5 on a 29 roller, southbound 14th at the cluster, you do with a plate of 6, John 1, 4, 5.

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2: Yes, sir, there is a registration in progress. He's on file pending paperwork.
1: Pull off on that, you're breaking.
2: S5, there is a registration in progress. These are on file as pending paperwork.
1: First off. All right, looks like I'm going to be trying to get home at you all.
0: Send me S5 to 4, you'll probably be getting off on New Hall.

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0: 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We'll be south out just north of Newhall. Go for it.
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0: my number returns to last name of Charge Union, Robert, Robert, Ocean, Lincoln, Adam, Mary, Adam, Robert, Charles, Ida, Adam, Lincoln, first of Lionel, date of birth 11-8-2005, out of Reseda, male, black over brown, 6 feet 147, on a Class C non-commercial, license status is valid.
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1: Coordinates they gave me,
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have reports of a pedestrian northbound Sierra Highway, just north of Ward, a male walking.

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1: 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Do you want to notify AV on the PED call? 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

0: of Quincy Pedestrian. Zamiza border, northbound Sierra, just north of Ward, on a male walking in middle lane, heading northbound.
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1: Reported northbound on Tia Highway, just north of Ward, on a white male adult wearing all black walking in middle lanes heading northbound.
2: And I'll show you on the scene for the SIG on Sierra Highway. 42943 Sierra.
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3: LA Engine 111, we were just at this address 30 minutes ago and made forcible entry. There's nobody at this residence.
2: Zip AFS for 4-4 November Charlie. 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
1: There's no patients on scene.
3: Yeah, thank you. 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

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Peace. Could you provide a 1148 from the finger docks, please? Negative. Locksmith, need a transport to SS's to do some repairs.

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2: 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QI, copy. 7 Paul Queen. 748, copy. Thank you, Adam.
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2: 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I'll be leaving the major detail in Octavia Court for criminal court.
3: LA 150, we're going to place the system on test for 24 hours. Contractors on scene doing work. Following addresses 19001 Golden Valley Road through 19307

0: 78-200, how copy? We made contact with the property owner at 33314 that the piece of equipment is on. He's stating that he just purchased the equipment yesterday. We're code 4, the Humble Vice River. Does Fort Tejon want to start heading down this way?
1: Ready, good morning.
2: 78-200, I copy. You made contact with the property owner at the address of 33314 for the piece of equipment. I copy that they just purchased the equipment just yesterday, and we will ask if he was Fort Tejon.
3: Those two, two in service for the duty.
4: Okay, I'll be 98.

0: 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Once again, information to all units, CAD is down. 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

1182, 138 and 87th Street East. White Chevrolet Silverado with the trailer in a gray Nissan Versa. They're blocking the intersection, not able to move vehicles.

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0: 2
1: Adam Assist Meadow 2R 24700 Valley Street. Department 1012, 24700 Valley, Boston Lions. Informant bipolar disorder, requesting deputies and medical, having a manic episode, tag 74. And for a sluggish unit, in code 3, 901D, Boca Canyon Road, Escuela Drive, Boca Canyon and Escuela, Toyota Yaris versus the second vehicle. Informant complaint of pain, tag 77. For a sluggish unit, 3, let's go through. 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
2: Great night. 833 Squadron 34 Sierra Highway, Cross of Abbey Gate.

51 Sandy Hook Avenue, crossing Fairgrove. Male adults overdosing, tag 54 in 3 left, go through. Call back, tag 76.

0: I had a visual of 1126 vehicle on the center median south of 10th Street West.
1: From Ocean.

0: Air Attack, 120-19.
1: That's affirmed. From O.
0: Hunter below number 2, along with Helicopter 6-1. Air Attack, 4,500. No other aircraft has the hydrogen power lines. We're going to start working down into the Alpha ground contact.

0: with the director of facilities, false alarm. Where did you copy?
1: So, have you on a log 0 and 15th. Are you clear from there?
2: Confirm my vehicles are in the tow,
1: 10-4, yourself or 20 Mary, if you can respond as alternates, I've got an additional TC for beat 4, 1183, T-Tom and Longview, YBMW into the brush, into the desert.
2: Now that's the vehicle from yesterday, I
1: copy. Okay, I copy. I just see that now. It says before the creek. That's the vehicle from yesterday. Copy.
2: Like 14-2.

0: 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Going to be CHP's area. Just confirming they're in route and taking ETA, please.
1: That's affirmative. 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Standby for ETA. 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
1: Southbound 5, just north of Kitt State, it's going to be a semi-truck on its side, possibly leaking fuel in the slow lane.

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1: CHP Ave is showing it south of Templin, so we're going to keep heading up, see if we see anything.
0: Copy.
2: Parkway. Informant has video of the DP vehicle. Informant still there. Tag 89.

4311-253 West. Engine 134 acknowledge. Fat 149, 715 North Park Road.

0: 14. Now you have a TC with a person trapped in southbound 5 north of Parker Road because it's impossible to the call you're currently in.
1: It could be a dupe. Let's go ahead and just bounce ours to a trap.
0: Copy. I'll just add you to the second linear district trap.
1: The half's going to turn around and come back up.
0: Copy that. We're about to turn around. Just a second.
2: Try to catch up to us. Saw my guy bringing a break. He needs to practice. We're at Seaspeed Road. Are you south or north of us?

0: Okay, 1022. My trainee jumped on the freeway the wrong way.
1: 78145, 10-4.
2: That's a one.

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1: Squad 124, go.
0: LA Squad 124, confirming cancels.
1: Ready.
2: Request, contract closure or anything?

0: 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I'm turning out TT Road.
1: 149, Quint 126 on check.
2: Go ahead, Quint.
1: Yeah, 149, let us know if we need to go opposing or if we need to close down the freeway so we can come up Parker to get to your incident. We're just entering the freeway off of Magic Mountain.
2: Copy. The first call came in a weird spot, so we cleared south. They're heading up now. The squad should be getting onto it pretty soon. They went north, and we're turning back around.
1: Copy. You got it now at south. We got it at southbound 5, north of Parker.
2: Yeah, copy. That's the updated location.

0: 10-6, what do you got?
1: I have an 1179 on 52nd Street West and Avenue L, Lincoln. It's going to be a two-vehicle TC blocking fires en route.
2: One Adam, I copy. I'm responding from Avenue B, George, and 62nd Street West.
0: Quad 149 on scene. We're going to be southbound 5, southbound 18, turn around. You have one semi on its side, one possible ejection, checking for trap station.

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1: 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Squad 149 is on scene. No patients trapped. 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
2: 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Squad, correction.

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Who is the RP on this, and if possible, can you call them back, have them meet us? We're not TNAs in the area.

92. 92, go ahead. 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

0: 10, could you turn on that lock?
1: S10, Caltrans copies the hard closure request. HAZMAT has been notified as well. They have a 60 minute ETA.
0: It's only leaking from the saddle tank. No exposure down the storm drain.
2: Foreman is not at the location. He can see it from his house on 203rd. He's advising it's more so going to be north of Avenue J, closer to 225th Street, 225 Street, between 220th and 230th.
0: Claiming brake failure, and he used the right third shoulder to attempt to stop and overturn. Can we get an MRE to respond to this crash scene, please?
1: Well, the driver's claiming of a brake failure, used right shoulder to stop, requesting an MRE to respond. Do I have an MRE unit available? I need LA.
3: 7220, I copy that. Coming from Sepulveda and Rockford area.
4: 2-3, Robert 4-3. Suspect vehicle is last seen driving northbound McBean Parkway towards Arroyo Park Drive. Suspect 1 is described as a male, NFT 6'2", heavy set, wearing a black hoodie and black pants. Second suspect as a driver. No further details for that suspect. Weapon used was unknown. If there are no further questions for Santa Cruz 6-2, SEC, you can go ahead and drop the patch.
5: 6-2-10 on the plate.
4: Going to be paper plate, Edward Lincoln 2-3, Robert 4-3.

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4: Sure, of course. We'll take that one, too. And put the others in queue.

0: unit at 1125 Debris, northbound 5 south of Lyons, for a large piece of wood in the number 4 lane.
1: Northbound 5 south of Lyons, Greg.
0: That's the firm, northbound 5 south of Lyons.
1: Northbound 5 at Calgrove.
0: 502, confirm you'll handle the one at Lyons from northbound at Calgrove.

0: 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Good morning.
1: Show me en route to this 25 southbound north of the

0: 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I could be around to that. 825.
1: 35 with 0, copy, you're going to be UTL on the wood debris. Confirm you'll be back around to the PVC pipe on the northbound side?

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0: 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Can I get an ETA for the AMRU when they have a chance?
1: That I don't know. I was in San Jose yesterday.

0: LA Squad 134. We are out and going to be closer to that run in 129th and Squad 135. Can you please put us on that call?
1: Four LA copies. I'll attach you to the ticket from 129th District. Squad 135, you can cancel. Avenue K.

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0: LA 135 on scene, Challenger and East Avenue H. No smoke, no fire. Do you have anything additional?
1: Copy, is unable to locate. The informant was a passerby only. I have nothing further, just grass behind the mobile home park.
0: Copy. Cancel the assignment. We investigate a little more if you can find anything. Otherwise, UTL.
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2: Area Cessna 66168 is just south of 146 at Fillmore. South 368 on
1: Tom, 1 year clear. I have 11:25 degree. It's going to be northbound on the old road just south of Wright Canyon on metal debris. Blocking lanes.
0: 1 year Tom, up your

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0: 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We're not sending by at 4 then.
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0: going back to DAV off of Hookham at 1021. 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
2: Miles to the southwest inbound for landing, Awkward Old Shay.
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2: Squad 5, south of Lyons, on an Amazon semi-truck, unknown plate, unable to maintain lanes near Mississippi. Let's scan 23152. I've seen southbound 5, south of Lyons, on an Amazon semi-truck. Living further, no followers, KMH-277, clear at 947.
3: Five or six,
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1: Squad 84, go ahead and swap us calls with the squad 134. We'll take the call 114, we're going to be crossing path.
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1: Hi, Tom, I have a 2728 when you're ready. 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
1: 145, Tom, correction. There's a pending master file west of Elliott out of Lancaster. And on that reg in progress, there's fees on file and it's pending smog and paperwork.
2: LA 78, 145, Tom, copy, I'll catch you.

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clear. I have 1182 northbound 5 just south of McKean. It's going to be a two-vehicle TC blocking the flow. FSD has been notified.

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You should be able to complete the recovery when you're ready.

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1: 9798 UTO. 7800 Tom, I copy 9798 UTO. 7800 Tom, as my alternate, can I get you en route to 1179 northbound 5 to stop at McBean? It's going to be a two-vehicle TC blocking the flow. Tom 10-4, I'll show you that. You're looking for a gray Tesla and a white Tesla.
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0: Sam Hay, Eagle 3-1, I copy 11-8-5 for Gray Tesla. 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

at 75 centimeters, I know 1290. 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Okay, understood. We'll just do it all on 1290.

0: 5 North 29. I copy on the stop northbound Palmdale Boulevard off.
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1: Pilots inquiring on the location of the white Tesla. They are 997 on the freeway. If you can find out where they're at, if they want to fire, to respond that way.
0: Simple.
2: I am off the freeway, the Green Parkway, east of the 5 of the white Tesla.
0: 30 Eagle 3, when I copy, you're off the freeway, McBean, east of the 5 with the white Tesla. Just confirming they do want fire there.
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1: Stand to air attack, altimeter 3002, you're cleared in 3500, number 1, air attack 4500, 2 helicopters, 2500, below, have your height, 2500.
2: 2500, 2500.

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Inbound for 60 incident.

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0: Did you see if Eagle 31 has a 27 of a subscriber down here? That's the Tesla.
1: Looking for, I got the insight. Come all the way to the top of the ridge. So I'll tell you where we're working.
2: Copy that.
0: Rope's got it.
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0: 16.
1: Nora 29, 98 for myself. You can put me back on the amazing detail, please.
2: Nora 29, I copy 98 for myself. I'll put you back on the amazing detail.
3: Nora 16, 16.

0: low. You got the existing retardant that's clearing above the power line. What I want to do is tag this scan, taking this down scan. Those power lines parallel the retardant, and then at the end of that knob, they bend and go to the right. So let me know what you think.
1: Call from mother stating father 91 is unresponsive. Fire notify TAC 37 unit code 31.
0: Yeah, friend, we're going down a spur ridge. We're just going indirect, approaching the green side of that line, that line up top underneath the house.
1: 173 and 78,
0: less than 7. Affirmative. Group of two crew buggies and a couple pickups.
2: Yeah, one crew buggy, I guess. Oh, okay, all the way on top up there.
0: Affirmative.
2: Okay, so let's see, see where the retardant stops, and then there's a couple lights. So where do you want to take it from there?
0: From where the retardant goes, I want to start taking it down slope towards that black if you can.
1: Before intersection, vehicle has no brakes, will not go into park, TAC 110.
2: See what that white tip in there is kind of that direction from the back of the retardant.
0: Not seeing a white engine.
2: Down the canyon there, and then there's a retardant line that's parallel the road.
0: Is it out to your left door right now?
2: Right, but it looks like there's a little retardant piece of this.
0: Is it out to your left, Ann?
2: Yeah, that's what it is.
0: Okay, there's two sets of power lines. So that's the set to the west. It's a little bit more to the east. So if you have to the right side, so come back around and I'll talk to you about it.
2: Find out where you want to be then?
0: Yeah, sir.
2: Okay, barrel is the power line and start with that pull down to the center top up there.
0: So just tag and extend, go.
3: Tanker 74, tanker 101 passing low off your right.
0: To the right, at the end of the, where the fire line, or where that, where the power line is in the black.
2: Yeah. Okay, I see on the left downwind right now.
0: 75, got your left downwind, you cleared them and they were coverage level 6.
2: Coverage level 6.
1: The 909TL Solar Canyon Road, 1092 for informant, tow truck has arrived on Santa Cruz at 110, 1092 for informant.
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0: Go ahead,
1: 7-5. 7-5, do you have a target? You're clear to pick up a solo vehicle. Cool. Mind following.
0: Okay, I'm on a left face and then, yeah, Thunderstone correctly, the end of the retarded, and
1: back into the right. Yeah, if you can, keep it going straight, but if you have to, bend it to the right. And I have to
0: bend it.
2: Only.
0: Copy, 1182 only and 1185 times 2.

0: that's 5 o'clock. We got to go farther to the east. There's another set of power lines. If you look to the east, there's a set of like large old white buildings out here. That's where we're working.
1: Way down there. Okay. All right, headed back that way. And I see there's a start line on the side of the road there. Is that what you want to do? Start coming into that line?
0: We're going downslope from there. You'll see some retardant paralleling the power lines.
2: We're running the plate on this piece of equipment.
3: That's from that run finally came back. And it's recovered now in the system. I'm just going to be a few more minutes and then I'll go 90.
2: Sounds good, thanks.

0: semi tractor trailer driver, 1179, southbound at McBean.
1: 100 comma copy southbound at McBean. Go ahead with the 27.
2: Most I do additionally is Pacific for now, Soaring Coast Heights.
0: Last of Abula, Adam, Victor, Ida, Lincoln, Adam, first of Stephen, common spelling, date of birth of 010871.
1: 100, common copy, Alaska, Abula, first of Stephen, common spelling, 010871. Confirm this was for that overturned big rig at Lake Hughes or for the one that you're on at McBean?

0: assuming that 27 you gave, that was for the big rig on the 5 in Lake Hughes, or it's for the TC that you're on now?
1: 5 in Lake Hughes. The southern units requested at 27.
0: Network, thank you. One Adam 1039 Moro towing, 25 or less than 2 trucks.
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1: Do check traffic, Cessna 738, Tango Juliet, 7 miles southwest of airport. I will do check traffic.
0: That's the hospital for the other. Southern 220, did you copy? I got a name and date of birth, but it was a negative match.
2: 220, copy. Thank you.
3: 9 en route.

0: Julia transitioning north, 4 miles north, south of the airport, will be entering downwind 18 Julia.
1: Engine 117, will we be closer than 78?
2: I was told 78 was responding out of 129. Can you confirm?
1: Oh, copy that. I didn't realize they were there.
3: Excavator from the right shoulder to center divide.
0: One at a time. This time we're going to be extended about an hour or so.

655 West Jackson Street, Building C. This is shown from a three-story commercial apartment house building. I'm investigating.

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Looks like persons were out on the, what I'm calling the Charlie side of the structure. Alpha is going to be the address side where 233 is parked.

0: Melbourne, come in. Yeah, I'm on scene. I can take it. Once you go investigate, if you have something on the third floor, let me know, and then I'll make you a division if you got something to check the panel. And confirm it. Is this a center hallway in there, or is this just guard cell?
1: That's affirmative. You'll take command. We'll go up and investigate, and it is the center hallway.
0: Copy. Yeah, check the panel. Let me know what you got, and then I'll send the squad up there also to help you out.
1: Squad, copy.
0: No, we're Battalion 11, I'm on scene.
2: Battalion 11.
0: I have all the units stage out on Jackman away for assignment.
2: All units responding to the apartment house fire. Please stage out on Jackman and await your assignment.
1: Wayne on command. Let's go for two problems. Hey, we're setting up the Quints to go to the roof. Let us know if there's any need for us to check those HVAC units up there or anything. Here with the alarm panels in Building Alpha. I'll have to make my way over there to check it.
0: Copy 138, 2 car from Battalion 11. Did you see that was Building A that needs to be checked? Is that where the panel's at?
1: From the Quint. The alarm panel for the whole facility is in Building A. We're going to go check the alarm panel right now.
0: Okay, I got 130s on scene. They can handle that if you guys just want to stick with your current assignment. Break 130, copy.

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0: Copy. State 37s.
2: Scott 11 from Captain 233. The third story is clear, making access to the involved unit.
3: Copy, hallway's clear on third floor.
4: Division 1, Area 11, correction, Area 16, 2011.
5: John at 70th Street East now. SO has been advised, they're coordinating, but if we do have any units to assist, we just need major intersections closed going westbound on Avenue J. John en route to AVH.
6: I copy westbound Avenue J. John at 70th Street East. LASO is aware and coordinating the major intersections closed with units that are available on westbound Avenue J. John all the way to AVH.
3: Alright, copy that. A130s, if you could also stand by for a moment.
5: SO has been advised, they're coordinating, but if we do have any...

0: Adjacent units are clear, attic space is clear, and the unit of origin is clear. We did have to force entry to the unit of origin.
1: Okay, and I'm assuming you went up the stairs, so first, second, and third are all clear.
2: One on Palma Alter, is that a separate run, Bobby?
3: Yeah, we're on Palma Alter, Y-111. We'll take this one.
1: From Battalion 11. I'm just going to hold Station 33 and Engine 129. You can release the remainder, and I'll take the comm plan. I'll keep the comm plan for another 10 minutes.
4: Battalion 11, LA.
1: Go ahead.
4: For Assistant Manager on callback, corrected unit, 243.
1: 243, and is it Building 855 Charlie?
4: Affirm. Try Building Charlie 243.
1: Sorry, copy that.
2: Went 126. What status would you like to be shown as?

0: supposed to call? Have you added the squad yet?
1: 24, I just added squad 134 to your ticket.
0: 24, thank you.
2: Come down, he's at the Charlie side.
3: Are at the unit of origin. Person calls due to possible fumes. Nightly occurrence, not a current incident. Can handle with engine 233. You can release the remainder.
2: So no smoke, just odor. And is it a gas issue? Do you need gas company to respond?
3: That is a negative on the gas issue. It's an order that comes in through the ventilation system, possibly from another unit. It's calling for it to be investigated.

0: Italian 11, you copy that? They're in the unit 243, distant odor. So you could disregard your prior to you guys go available.
1: 129, cop.
0: Battalion 11, 233, Quint 33, remain on scene. All units are canceled. Just an odor smell, ongoing issue at the facility. No smoke, no fire. All units are checked. We're available. 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
4: Out of Santa Clarita to Alaska Morris. There is a registration in progress September 11th of 25. These are on file pending smog.
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0: 71.
1: Eagle 71, go ahead.
0: Low velocity for that 1159 southbound north of Lake Hughes. They're going to have to offload the semi-truck. They're going to need the closure for approximately 4 more hours. Caltrans has been notified.
1: They need to offload the semi-truck. They'll need an additional 4 more hours on that closure. Caltrans has been advised.
2: Hey, squad 124 is going available. We'll take that call on 126s.
3: Squad 124, LA copy. 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
4: 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About 10 seconds out. We'll keep it.
3: LA copy. 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

0: 20 on the handle, 14 business, 925P, 29701 Western Avenue, Barantino Pizza. No white transit wearing gray shirt in the rear of location 390, yelling at employees refusing to leave. No weapons, request deputies to have VP leave 41.
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LA 292 on scene P8 160th Street. You have a PEH trash fire with a spread to the grass, light ridge spread.

0: 12-25, add unit on it.
1: Tom 25,
0: go ahead. Tom 25, what's your name? Into Trippy Ranch. Good morning.
1: Tip 4, good morning.
2: Edward 37836. Party just ran over the cones at the closure.
3: North 29, I copy 8, Edward 37836. Party ran over the cones at the closure.
2: Vehicle yielding right shoulder just north of Avenue S.
3: Party yielding to the right shoulder, Avenue S.
2: And just for info, nearly chasing into the back of one of the

0: 737 San Diego, can I help you on 19?
1: Oh, no, I was just trying to get a hold of 74. I'm just slowing down for him, let him get in. 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
0: Roger, thank you. Point flight.
1: Yep, from, I'm showing 17 miles out for your incident, for the Sandy incident, for 137.
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0: 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Number 29, go ahead with that.
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0: 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Returning clear and current through 731 of 26 on an 074 pickup out of Redondo Beach, last of Navarro. And your 27, last of Navarro, first of Richard, 1129 of 50, 50. 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
2: North 14th South of Sand Canyon in the middle lanes.
3: LA 78 145 Tom. Headed northbound on Soledad. Oh, sorry, via Princesa.
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0: 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Time's going to be 2. It was a blue sedan, a known make model of plate. Party was flying a drone and driving. The drone was flying low. KMH-277, clear, 1147.
1: Southbound Escondido.
0: Copies out of position, southbound Escondido.
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4: 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We got a, two-story crash with the converted attic. We do have smoke showing. 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
5: 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You got a smoke showing from the attic. 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

0: 10, approaching 5 on a big rig, weaving in and out of lanes. Male driver seen drinking a bottle of alcohol, unknown plate once again on a 23152 westbound 210 approaching the 5. Nothing further, KMH 277 clear at 1202.
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0: Trailer plate of 4, Victor, yellow, 6, triple 4.
1: 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It's going to be a California trailer plate of 4, Victor, yellow, 6, triple 4.

0: officer, but you're trying to stop the vehicle. And if you could 1090, you'd be northbound 5 of the trans.
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0: 7-8-2-10, I copy northbound 5, truck route to the northbound 5.
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6: 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At this time, we are in offensive mode. We will not need any more units here.
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0: registered as of 12/2/2025 to a 23 Chevrolet four-door, last four, 9908RO, last of long, out of Lancaster, with no registration in progress.
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2: 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On the 2440 South Tenmar Avenue. I got a three-story garden cell apartment, two residential over one story of parking. Sounds like I got smoke showing from one unit on the second floor. I'll be known as Tenmar IC. We're going to be in the offensive mode. Go ahead and start me one additional task force and one additional paramedic rescue.
1: District from Alvarado IC. We have two structures going out. Alvarado IC will be on TAC 10. TAC 10.

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1: Nothing further, you're clear.
2: Four from truck 63. The first floor fire, we still don't have a unit yet. I got engine 62, engine 95, working for Life Force 5 on Division 1. I got engine 67, second floor above. And I got Life Force 63 going to the roof.
1: And that also they are conducting their primary.
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2: My company so far?
1: Negative. I think we stepped on each other. Stand by. I got truck 5 is division 1 with engine 95 and engine 62. I got engine 67 looking at the floor above for extension, and I got truck 63 as the roof, correct?
2: That's correct. 62 is fire attack, 95 is backup, 5 is division 1. We're still waiting on a primary. They're reporting a knockdown. I'm waiting for the roof to get up there and confirm.
1: All right, copy that. You can do me a favor, just get that 360, see if we confirm and validate that it was only the first floor. And then if we have anything else for you to do, we'll have you do that afterwards or join your company.
4: Roger. Brad Hathaway.
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8: They overparking. We did have one unit. Looks like it is generated from lithium ion. We will need hazmat to come out. The primary search is being completed at this time. We'll give you an update. 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
2: San Dimas Avenue Trailhead. Female Hispanic 24 called as the prevention hotline, said she was going to jump off the cliff near the waterfall. Tag is 67. Is there a unit in fiberless?
1: District, yeah, either, but sounds like an elderly male, unconscious.
0: Copy.
3: From MRIC, can you attach JHAT, cancel, engine 69, rescue 23, life force 69, EMS 9, battalion 705, life force 63, engine 5, and USAR. And Life Force 27, USAR 88, Battalion 10.
4: These three on the initial assignment, did you want to cancel them?
1: Make sure we got that initial clearance. These are two-story condominiums over parking. It was one unit on the first floor. There is just smoke on the second floor. One dog was extricated. We'll need animal control. We'll also need hazmat for monitoring lithium ion.
4: Yeah, copy that. We're going to order them up right now with some additional. What I'd also like to make one of your primary assignments is to keep entry and egress to fire department personnel only into that unit.
1: Copy that.
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when you're clear from your stop. I have reports of a possible brush fire on the right shoulder, southbound 14, just north of the 5. RP has visual of a male near the fire. Fire has been notified.

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2: Metro, Finmar IC, we have a knockdown. 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
0: King Cisco 6, I'm on 2A, I'm sending this.
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0: Manitouay, Manitouar, 1079 San Dimas Avenue, 1079 San Dimas Avenue, at San Dimas Avenue Trailhead. Female Hispanic 24 called the disease prevention hotline, said she was going to jump off the cliff near Waterfall. Said she hears sirens, no longer on the line, Manitouar staging, Saga 67 or 7. That's affirmative.
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0: 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Drives a maroon Camry, tag is 68.
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2: Okay, Division 1, just with the information that this is from a lithium-ion battery, let's make sure that anybody who's within the IDLH is fully suited up on air and they're out of the smoke environment, if that hasn't already been eliminated already.
1: Copy that. It's been addressed.
2: Copy. I'm also going to give back command 11, and we're going to take this back to 7. We'll hold on to the TAC.
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I have 2-14, you are 10-2.

0: 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White Mercedes SUV versus a white Lexus sedan. Tag is 88, unit in Zerilis. Tonight to King 3 and 4, respond call 3, tonight to King 3.
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82 Adam or 8920 Mary, when you're clear, I have 1179 northbound 14, just north of Angeles Forest, send you two vehicle TC.

0: That's Squadron 31, northbound 14, north of Antipas Forest Highway. Squadron 31, acknowledge.
1: 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Looks like they're blocking lanes.

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0: Northbound 14, just north of Angeles Force. 2 Adam, I'll show you in route. Northbound 14, north of Angeles Force.

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1: Can you start CHP for a two-vehicle TC that was a hit and run on the northbound 5 Hasley exit off-ramp? Fire department on Volk.

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1: Possibly one the same as a 20,002 being reported northbound 14 just off the Pear Blossom with the white Jeep blocking middle lanes. And white SUV blocking middle lanes.

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3: Video from the southbound side. It's going to be northbound south of Mountain Springs, Milwaukee number 2 lane. If you could start at 1185 if we don't have one already.
4: My correction is 89 north 29. Yeah, visual from the southbound side. It's going to be northbound south of Mountain Springs. We'll start in 1185.
1: Copy that. I had a visual of a blue, a Jeep Compass, right shoulder, south of Vista Point, left side damage.
4: Copy, you have visual of a blue Jeep Compass, right shoulder, south of Vista Point, left side damage.
5: Miss Cluster, 5-8-4-2.

0: Intel 641 is 15 to the northwest. We are flying 15,500.
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5: 36, 39, 97 with the blue team compass, northbound at Vista Point.
3: 97 with the Jeep compass, northbound.

0: 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Face page info.
1: Well, Bob, can you check on that AV unit and make sure it's clear for it? If there's an additional unit, can I just get someone to come and block the three lanes just south of Vista Point? This Jeep's partially blocking the three lane and onto the off-ramp to Vista Point.
0: 39 North, 39, I copy. It's our additional unit to come block the number three lane. The Jeep is blocking the number three lane as well as the off-ramp just south of Vista Point. Your code 4 with the other parties.
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call you. This north of a 23152, passing northbound 5 north of Smoky Bear on an older four-door gray model sedan, weaving, unable to maintain lanes. We got 23152, passing northbound 5 north of Smoky Bear on a older gray four-door sedan. Nothing further. KMH 277, clear at 1308. Five, 13, 10, 4.

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3: They're blocking the lane. It's going to be northbound 5 freeway at the Hadley Canyon exit. The big rig and the truck are blocking lanes. If you can notify CHP police, and there are no injuries.
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1: Northbound, 3,300.
2: After handing that Washington plate returns crew on locally and NCAC, it's going to be current on a 2007 Dodge. It's registered to Luis Oz Sanchez out of Yakima, Washington. Factor Henry.
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0: 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Party was transported. Go ahead.
2: This is Zebra. First of Ernesto.
0: 892 Adam. I copy. It's going to be a last of Carmen Fernandez. Ends with Zebra and first of Ernesto.
2: 892 Adam is me. Dale Carmen, David Edward Lincoln. And it's going to be 7-11 of 8, correction, 11-7 of 81. 122 out of Pacoima.
0: Last name of Dale Carmen. And date of birth is going to be 110781. And it's going to be 122 out of Pacoima.

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0: 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Is there a unit that can respond?
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1: Grand Valid through 430-2027 to a 1990 GMC pickup truck, bus 49236RO, Las Vegas Valdez out of Lancaster.

0: divert and respond to the TC at northbound 5 at House Pasley for the 1183.
1: Taking that crash right now.
0: 7850674.
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0: out to the 20,002 school bus crash.
1: School bus TC at the address of 37929 35th Street East.
0: Southbound at NR is clear. In capsule 20 minutes.
1: A940 Adam, my copy of the call box is clear at southbound 14 and north of Abingdon, Nora.

0: on V1, testing 5-4-3-2-1.
1: Downstop northbound 5 north of the 126, code 4.

0: 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Testing 5, 4, 3, 2, 1.
1: Downstop northbound 5 north of the 126, code 4.

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0: 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I'll be 98 from this, 1179, and en route to 80 court for criminal court.
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Central, northbound 14, just south of Newhall. It's going to be a dark gray Toyota Scion. Flat tire, good spare. FSP's in up.

0: 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Can you start, Sheriff? 135.
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2: 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Looks like two patients. 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
1: 70506 20 on trailer guard.
0: 506, it'll be out of Florida. Victor. Year of expiration.
1: 70506, I copied. It can be a Florida trailer plate, and I copied 657 Charles Victor.

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file 8145, White Oak Avenue, City of Reseda, 91335. And I'll run the 20th of

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I do not see an expiration date on here, though.

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1: 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I'll show you en route to AV office for fuel.

someone pins a combo 909 to Gold Valley Road and Sierra Highway in Kenny Country. Vehicle falls in the northbound Sierra Highway. The silver sedan with the hood propped up, flaggy drops down traffic, and four men, a passerby no longer at location, type 182.

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2: The Lancaster driving erratic, unsafe lane changes, high rate of speed. KMH 277, 1419. One 4-6, copy that position.

southbound from Agua Dulce. Black Honda Civic, no plate information, leaving in lanes, almost TC'd with the RP. KMH 277 and 1410.

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2: Play a dog. The dog's on a leash. Fire's requesting a unit northbound lanes of Rosemead Boulevard, south of the access gate, south of the 60 freeway. Animal control has been notified. Tech 132.

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1: Hawaii tonight.
0: And to our left, respond code 3. 53-1 and 55-2 are the only units authorized code 3, TAC 134. 10-4 checking on Arrow. The informant's going to be watching on the cameras. Chip dispatch 11 Temple for a 459 audible with video. 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

0: one, Adam. Report of a pedestrian, South 14 north of D. David. A white male with the white shirt, gray shorts, and boots walking on the right shoulder.
1: Am I copy?
0: When I'm copy.
1: Adam, is one Adam near
0: you? 911,
1: that's a negative.
0: Negative.

0: Cero.
1: North End, that's from Avenue D, David at 35th Street West.
0: Copy, D, David at 35th Street West, I'll show you that.
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4: White Canyon. 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In the location, yelling at employees and a customer, no weapons were seen. Attempting to call location, no acknowledgement. 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Becoming more aggressive with customers and employees. It's going to be tag 170. Still again, it's code 3 response needed, 901T, 10th Street West Marketplace Drive in Palmdale. Two vehicle TSA informant stated there's injuries, fires in route tag 224. Is there a Palmdale unit to respond code 3? Tucson 1 in 3. Respond code 3262, Tom 1.
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2: North End, I've got visual of the pedestrian on the northbound side. He's southbound on the southbound side, on the right shoulder, south of Avenue A, Adam, turn into contact.
3: North End, 10-4, visual of the pedestrian southbound, south of A, Adam, on the right shoulder. You're turning to make contact.
4: Northbound at C-Charles.
3: One out, northbound from C-Charles.

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0: North of B-Boy. And North 10, I copy code 4. South 14, north of B-Boy with a pedestrian.
1: A female Hispanic adult sent a text to the informant that she would harm herself and surrender her kids to DCFS. There's no history of mental illness, unknown if any weapons. Total Mary for additional is going to be Tech 209. Tucson 1, the assist, 415 business, 415 Juvie, 864 West Palmdale Boulevard.
4: 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AMR is canceled.

0: Adam, your desk is going to get 902R. 281 Boy, you have the handle 283 Boy. The SS 245-417. 111 East Compton Boulevard at Wells Fargo. Female black adult. Brandished a pistol at the informant. Informant does not speak English, does not know what the district attorney told him. Informant ran inside of the bank. District attorney left in an older white Nissan. It's going to be tag 161.
1: 7-6.

Palmdale Boulevard at Desert View Suprette. Two female black juvies and three male black juvies in front of the store, asking passerbys for money, refusing to leave, no weapons seen, tag 226. To now, 8412 Sarah Street, across of Delta Street, male wearing all black in front yard of location, female wearing a white dress in the backyard of location. The informant's watching through cameras. LOA is going to be on file, tag 149. King 1087 Ray 415 business awaiting additional. 64 is the Huddle 64 Adam the Assist 909T Copper Hill Drive, Newhall Ranch Road, Valencia. Male black adult wearing a green shirt, walking on Copper Hill Drive, last seen northbound on Copper Hill. Informants of passerby no longer at location. Tag is 200.

you the handle, number 90, Sierra Highway, Florida Canyon Road. From a state of white sedan, blocking lanes of traffic on eastbound Florida Canyon Road, just west of Loke. Or above cross, one caller, passerby only, no longer at Loke, tag is 201.

0: Morgan following the log. My Adams out of 20254. The time is 1444 and the log is 1421.
1: Network 1 assist, Forking Business, 13406 Avalon Boulevard, laundromat. Foreman stated, male static 50 wearing no shirt, black pants inside business, trying to fight staff. EP shirtless, possibly M550, no weapon seen. EP is refusing to leave and is inside the business, tag is 191.
0: And I have reports of a pedestrian westbound 210 at McClay. It's going to be a pedestrian, possibly 647 Frank, Hispanic male adult wearing all gray, walking westbound on right shoulder.
2: Five and 14.
0: 7210, I copy from the 5 and the 14. Seventy 5 0 2 10 4 Australia, Ian Rapp.

0: 66 Handle, attention 67 14 Family, Unit 18. 27602 Onyx Lane, cross of Lake Hughes Road. Foreman's husband, being aggressive and yelling. DP's wearing no shirt, locked in the bedroom. Placed on a 5150 in the past, possible diagnosis of schizophrenia. Related tag 4 on 519, tag is 204.
1: Yeah, I have a good one. We'll be on the next one.

0: 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You came in with static, so I copy any mileage of 120183.
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Will you start fire at the caution?

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2: 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I check 191 is code 4.

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1: It is, sir. There's no pedestrian calls in altitude near the area.

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units, Southern Response in Linwood. 270.5 just occurred. 11272 Louise Avenue. 11272 Louise. Former sitter has been named wearing a black shirt, black pants, laughter. DP's 390 locked out of the house trying to enter. Occurred 15 ago. DP's now in the house. Tag is 201. Unit 1 or less. 212 David and 1 response 3. 12 David. Multiple units, is there a second unit, one or less? Okay, multiple units, copy 212 David 1, respond code 3, 212 David 1.

0: out on the top southbound 14 at the 2,000 foot level, south of Alaruca.
1: Southbound 14, south of 2,000 foot level.

0: Copy, exit and all. Sentry 213 Edward Handle, 214 Edward and 214 Edward, 1 assist. 594 just occurred, 14 business, 13409 Avalon Boulevard. No Spanish 30, no shirt, black pants, throw a rock at business window and shattered it. DP left in cell phone on Avalon, informant no longer has odds, tag is 202.
1: That fire alarm, cancel the claim.
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1: 77.
2: Savannah 1125, Big Rig, blocking the number 4, northbound 5, just north of Weldon. HST has been notified. Five zero two ten four.

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Air Force, stand by.

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We've already investigated this vehicle with the mechanic on scene and opened up every

0: Pacific 5-11-25 vehicle southbound 14, Soledad off. It's going to be a bus blocking the number 2 of the off-ramp. FSP has been notified.
1: Anyway, clear 1513.
0: I copy 1098 from your stop. I'll show you in route to the 1125 southbound 14, Soledad off.
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0: Eagle 23 and send me Eagle 57 1010 at the office. Privilege all units, report to the 23-1 update last seen north, coming from northbound Old Road, correction, southbound Old Road from Parker on a blue Subaru WRX with a plate of 9 Lincoln George 7 Zebra 830 and then out of lanes near Miss TC's. Once again, on the 23103, last seen southbound the Old Road from Parker on a blue Subaru. Nothing further, no further. KMH 277, clear at 1518.
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3: Confirm, sir. It's going to be a northbound 5 at Weldon on a big rig blocking the number 4. That was FSP.
4: 27. Is 1185 started or no?
3: It's a negative, sir. Would you like me to start at 1185?
4: Do so. Let me find out if it's loaded or not. 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
1: 78145 for FSP, bus is GOA. There was multiple units on there, confirmed that was 78502 advising heavy duty.
2: LA, helicopter 07, off Fox Field for the San Diego,
3: out of Tanger 47, LA copies, would you like to time ramp?

0: call back to make sure this is not just a false alarm.
1: I have two calls in the same area, westbound 210 at Polk for a pedestrian, a male, Hispanic male adult walking on the right shoulder, and a 1125 eastbound 210 just west of Polk on an orange cone blocking the fast lane.
2: You're now on 210.
1: Sending 210 from Yarnell 210.

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1: Chicago.
0: Yeah, you getting a report at 30th and Avenue N for GC?
2: Ave 1183 20 on the cross streets of 25th Street West and West Avenue, Mary 12. It's going to be secondhand info per ESO. It's going to be iPhone crash notification. No further.
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0: talking to 4-lane. I'm taking the 4-5-lane right now.
1: Copy, somebody's going to be blocking the 4-lane. 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

Chicago. Yeah, we checked MTEL the 25th. 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We'll have to take the ambulance with us.

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2: You see this boater in the water? 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
4: Eastbound 210, McClay off. He's got a shopping cart, green pants, white sweatshirt. Code 4.
3: Sending 210, I copy code 4. You're going to be eastbound 210 at McClay off with a pad, with a cart, green pants, white shirt.

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0: Nothing further.
1: Simon?
0: Copy, Cassidy to Sam. Simon, Cassidy to Sam.
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1: Motorcycle into the side of the hill. 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
2: Car Adam 7 Henry Young, Arizona, I know one properly or at the IC. It's current through December of 2029. Vehicle's registered to Jessica Bulla, Prescott, Arizona. The 2017 GMC Terrain Ford Wagon is on your MCT.
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0: On board, 1 plus 5 on the field, en route to Fox with a 07 minute ATE, confirm positive and for 44 November, Charlie. Positive comms with Angeles, just continue flight, follow National, thank you.

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LA County units responding, Engine 82, Squad 19, Patrol 82, motorcycle vehicle down. Timeout, 15:45.

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1: Shot northbound 5, south of Gavin, number 1 and 2 lane, a cardboard box is equal to shorting. There's a unit coming northbound from the 14, they could run a break at Weldon.
2: Cardboard number 1-2 lane, northbound 5, just south of Gavin. Vehicles are swerving to avoid if there's a unit coming from the 14, if they could run a break at Weldon.
3: Patrol 34.

limited tow, and they're advising 25 minutes or less with two trucks, and one truck can take two vehicles. If an additional tow needed.

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1: Adam, 1039 to Jay's Towing. They're advising they're en route with two trucks. One truck can take two vehicles. Is additional tow needed?
2: Years north, yeah, eastbound.
1: Copy vehicle off-road, EMT at the same picture. Anthony, Adam, Jay's Tow is advising they have one truck that can take two vehicles. And an additional truck, so a total of one truck that can take two and an additional truck.
0: Response. 93 Adam. The tow company is trying to ascertain if they can roll to take three vehicles, but instead of sending three trucks, they'll send one truck that can handle two. They'll still take three vehicles. They'll have one truck to handle two and then another one. Or do you want

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0: Let me find out.

Sierra 23-1-3, last seen Zep on 5, stop the McBean on a white Kia sedan with a plate of 9, Lincoln Charles 270, swerving in and out of lane. 28 returns clear to a 2024 Kia 4-door on a Bakersfield. Once again, 23-1-3, last seen Zep on 5, stop the McBean on a white Kia, nothing further, no flowers. KMH 277 clear at 1554. Four.

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1: Madam, this is 41JO 2430 Railroad Avenue at Metrolink Station. 24300 Railroad Metrolink Station. White RV hit a city bus in front of the Metrolink Station. Informant saw the city bus driver pull over in front of the load. Vehicle was last seen eastbound at Oak Ridge. Next 227.
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0: down the Adam, Victor, Ida, George, Nora, Ocean Nora Drive, 28 of 9, Sam, John, Nora, 499 to my embassy, please.
1: Can I copy to the Magic Mountain, the 28, Magic Mountain and Abnon, Adam, Victor, Ida, George, Nora, Ocean, Nora, and the 28, 9, Sam, John, Nora, 499 on some TMBC.

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Thanks.

0: runners on the stop.
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0: Copy, I'll do that. I've seen the log first.

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1: 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P's on file with pending paperwork.

hood, black backpack, wearing all black, trying to trespass at the business. When I was confronted by the informant, ET swung a metal pipe. Last seen southbound La Cienega towards 111, Ag 13.

0: Hotel ANCT at Code 3, 594 now, Grenadi. 12726 Western at G&M Gas. Male flag adult, black shirt, jeans, smashing the glass door of the business. There is also an older model white pickup involved, tag 134, unit 3 left.
1: 506.
0: Wolf in 1, respond to 03.
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0: Sangria 60 X-ray.
1: Sangria 60 X-ray, we had a vehicle take off of us from a traffic stop. We are westbound Orchard Village approaching McBean. We are not in pursuit.
0: BDM 60 X-ray has a T-stop. Orchard Village and McBean, vehicle took off from the deputy. Not in pursuit, vehicle just took off. Westbound Orchard Village from McBean.
1: The vehicle is westbound on McBean towards the 5 freeway. California license plate 9 John Robert Zebra 838. It was on a Mercedes.
0: 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Could you see at least how many in the vehicle?
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Unit number 205. Possible cocaine overdose. Tag 231, unit in surveillance. Is 97 on Western Avenue at the gas station. Is there a sign up for the unit, code 3? Any unit, code 3 to Canyon Country for an overdose? 27366 Rock Rose Lane. 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

0: 233.
1: 233, AMR is a little lost. Do you have a unit number for them?
0: Lakewood 33, we're on scene with Sheriff's and AMR. Do you have a unit number?
1: LA copies. AMR was saying that they were unable to locate. You're on scene with them?
0: That's affirmed. We're on scene with Sheriff's and AMR.
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2: Go ahead.
1: 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We can handle the next runner area.
3: South of Piru, and transitioning back to Santa Paula. Anyone in there?
2: 37, correction. I'll attach you to the 24s, call

0: 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We are on scene.
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moderate risk of fast-moving fine swell fires away from the coast, especially coastal valleys to lower mountain. Will continue to breezy and dry conditions with winds generally under 25 miles per hour. Except into Wednesday afternoon to evening, gusts up to 35 miles per hour for southwest Santa Barbara County and interior foothills, especially the Anaheim Valley. Seasonal elevated fire weather conditions for interior will continue Thursday through at least Saturday with breezy northwest to southwest winds. Strongest for interior foothills and southwest Santa Barbara County, where 50 to 25 with gusts to 40 miles per hour will be possible each afternoon to evening. Thursday and Friday in particular, our deepening marine layer with increasing humidity is anticipated west of the mountain. Break.

0: with an attitude. 4 foot crunchy country, BI 77, moderate. High country, 168 high. Bogus, 149 high. Force average, 131 high. Dispatch level, high. Break. Your predicted PAL activity for Aston. Charlie, Big Pine, Delta, Little Tahunga, Alpha, Claremont Alpha, Clear Creek, Bravo, Sweetgrass Mountain, Chileo and Mill Creek, Delta, for Santa Fe Dam and Tanbark, Alpha, Palermo, Echo Victor, Warm Springs, Alpha, Whittaker Peak, Charlie.
1: Stopping and going in traffic lanes, plate returns clear to a Ford utility out of Santa Clarita. Once again, 23103 last seen northbound 405 north of Rinaldi on a brown Ford. Escape, nothing further, no followers. KMH 277 clear at 1640.
2: Assist 594 just occurred, 931 at 1st Street and Ford Boulevard. Female adult threw unknown object at the informant's vehicle and damaged the driver's side door. CP vehicles 8, Dodge Caravan, plate of 9, John, correction 9, Paul John Sam, 740, last seen southbound, McDonnell. Informant's on Floral and McDonnell in a blue Subaru Forester Tech 248.
3: I have nothing further for you at this time.
2: Yes, sir, thank you.
3: Extension 33, squad 135, 437, 39, 27 Street East.
2: That call returns clear. It is expired as of September 2025 on a 2024 Dodge to Candace Lopez, 5112 Oakland Street, Apartment 207 in Los Angeles.

afternoon by weather forecast. Timeout 1644 KNE 22.

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Delta reports of a 23103 last seen southbound 14 south of Sand Canyon on a gray Chevrolet SUV driving erratic high speed. RP is advising its Texas plates and vehicles now parked on the right shoulder. Once again, 23103 last seen southbound 14 south of Sand Canyon on a gray Chevrolet SUV. Nothing further. KMH 277 clear 1649.

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0: location, and it's peeing at the cross streets of the old road and Las Aqueros. It's going to be in 1183. No further.
1: Nearby informant, no longer at location, tech 243. I need Santa Claridiana for the assist, please. Tom 1, taking the assist. Thank you.

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1: Casualty Squad, Squadron 35, cancel.
0: LA 129, my mistake, I didn't know we swapped squads. Go ahead and keep Squad 135 on it, they'll be closer.
1: Squad 135, remain on the ticket.

0: 4. Crew to 60 X-ray 4, that temporary plate is returning clear of any wants or warrants. Has already been assigned a permanent plate of 9 X-ray, Young Mary 826. Registration should be current until December of this year to a 2019 Mercedes. 2-Ray Cruise, 4182 Cochrane Street in Simi Valley. 60 X-ray 4.
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1: Up. Eagle 69, RCME, Mary 8, when you're clear, I have 1126 X-ray, southbound 14, just north of Vasquez, could be a white Honda Odyssey van, unknown engine on the right shoulder. They're saying that private assistance is in route.
2: The engine. Can you start me in the coast squad, please?
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1: I see it's southbound 5 south of the 126 on a black Chevrolet pickup truck, unknown plate, speeding, swerving in and out of lanes near MSTC. Once again, 23-1 up the last scene, southbound 5. South of the 126 on a black Chevrolet pickup truck. Nothing further, no follow. CMH 277 clear 1658.

0: Airport. Just confirm it's a male 7.
1: Old Road northbound, north of Silver Aspen.
0: For fire and less emergent, please again, I'm going to tell the air for a fire and less emergent.
2: I'll be en route to the 1183.
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1: 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Santa Cruz 6211, confirming you're advising code 4 or code 6 on Oak Ridge. Station 6211 is advising code 4 on Oak Ridge 909T. DPS GPA utils, code 4 on Oak Ridge.
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0: 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Newhall Ranch, cross of Avenue, Tibbetts. 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Between Home Depot and Avenues, and Avenue T. Cancel your ambulance.
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